0: matters. I know the community can make impact better than government can. Enough of me just being mad about it. This year I was going to do something about it. So this is my do something about it.
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4: Art isn't threatened by AI. We don't have an AI problem. We have a capitalism problem. People are always going to want to paint.
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6: This is Radioactive, y'all. What is going on? That's right. You know that voice. Your boy's back on Tuesday.
7: Back on Tuesday. Soccer dad season's over.
6: Soccer season has come to a close. And track season.
7: Yeah, it just seems like you get like a month off and then it's up again, though.
6: Oh, it never stops. Mm. I mean, we're spoiled. We have an indoor facility, so we practice in the winter as well. So, yeah, it is.
7: Welcome back, Rashawn Leake.
6: It's good to be back, Laura Jones and Connor Estes.
8: Hello. It's good to have you back, Rashawn.
6: It's good to see you, sir.
8: I haven't seen you behind the mic in a second.
6: I know. I've been hanging out with Miss Pruitt, though. You know what I mean? Austin been making magic over here.
7: On Thursdays, yeah. Well, coming up on the show tonight, we're going to have the regional roundup from Rocky Mountain Community Radio on the back half of the show. And one of the clips is going to be from a Radioactive show. I think it's from last Thursday where we booked the Elevate Utah Women.
6: And
7: talk about the Kevin O'Leary and the data center.
6: That was a fun show. Those ladies, they're heavy hitters over at Elevate. And you know, I'll never get tired of anybody giving Kevin O'Leary the business, regardless of what platform. So you'd like to just DM me little tidbits and little shorts of
7: little
6: Kevin
7: songs
6: getting
7: that
6: owned.
7: Osh and I've been finding.
6: I got no problem with that, you know?
7: Oh, that's funny. Uh-huh. Okay, so, but we've got a first half of the show that is all stuff you can go to, folks, pretty much. Although I do believe the Lawyers Symposium, America 250, Sharing Stories, is sold out. We'll find out about it.
6: There's some snaps for that, though.
7: They get some heavy hitters coming in. We're talking rule of law.
6: Yep.
7: You know, there's more than 12,000 registered lawyers with the Utah State Bar.
6: That's pretty impressive, given the size of our state and the population amount in there. Yeah. I wonder what the draw is. Maybe it's they recognize that our shady leaders need somebody to hold them in check. And so everybody has taken up the mantle, if you will.
7: I saw a couple of things. Besides our friends at Elevate Utah, someone else was posting about what they feel is very incestuous political circles.
6: Oh.
7: You know? So if y'all know each other and you don't want to bring it out in the light of day and disagree better.
6: We don't have time to disagree better, Laura. Yep. These data centers have to be built yesterday.
7: That's right. National security.
6: Yes, sorry. I'm sorry, listeners. We just don't have time to take your vote and listen to what you have to say because we know what you need.
7: That's right. So anyway, I digress. We'll be talking with the Utah State Bar in a bit. Also, Andrew Murphy, a local ethnomusicologist. You've seen him at Broovies.
6: Oh, yeah.
7: You've seen him play with Michelle Moonshine, plays upright bass. Well, he has been making documentaries about world music with his partner through the nonprofit that he started, A Tree with Roots Music, and they're screening a couple of the films coming up next week, so stick around for that. And
6: I just want to know how you get that title.
7: I know,
6: ethnomusicology. Like, I'm done with my titles. I need a new one.
7: You don't like Roundtable Tuesdays.
6: No, I love Roundtable Tuesdays, but I mean, why not explore my new career path on Roundtable Tuesdays?
7: There we go.
6: I'm only 50 years young, Connor. I'm ready. I'm in the second act of my life now.
8: There we go.
7: JC Thornton from Project Rainbow is waiting on Zoom for us, but let's do some rally and resources. Connor, what you got?
8: Yeah, I wanted to talk specifically, this is just kind of breaking news. I'm pulling this from the Tribune, but there is a fire happening currently down on about 4th South and Redwood Road here in Salt Lake City.
6: That's really close.
8: It sounds like it's an industrial building and it's plastics, oils, so they are recommending if you're in that area,
7: close your windows.
8: It's pretty toxic smoke. So,
6: so I guess this would be a good time to tell people to wear masks, maybe?
8: Yeah,
6: well, sorry, I forget what state we're in. I know we're mask adverse here.
8: This is a really good time. Yeah, if you don't want black sludge.
7: Our lawyers are reconsidering all the trash talk that we're doing if they want to keep on the show.
8: So, yes, keep that. It sounds like they have it under control, but it is burning. It sounds like it might burn for a while. So, again, that's near 4th South and Redwood Road here in Salt Lake City.
6: All right.
7: And what do you have?
6: I have a rally popping off this Saturday, May 23rd. Dump Data Centers Rally. That's 11 a.m. to 12:30. So like a little brunchish, and don't know what your Saturday morning
7: your
6: looks like.
7: Memorial Day weekend.
6: It's at the Utah Capitol. So that's 350 North State Street. And stand with the residents of Box Elder, and stand against the planned mega data center. Just to remind you, the reason they're calling it mega is because it's 40,000 acres. And if you don't know what that looks like, neither do I. It's like the state of Iowa, essentially. Yeah, it's ridiculously
8: twice
6: big.
8: Twice the size of Manhattan?
6: Yeah.
8: I don't know if that's quite accurate.
7: Somebody, a professional here at Utah State, he did it in terms of Walmarts.
6: And it's okay, like, how many Walmarts?
7: It's like stacked 20, high, right? 20 Walmarts, but 20 deep.
6: See?
7: I don't know if that's cubed or just, you know, like one Walmart.
8: Walmart's cubed.
6: Yes, Walmart. That is Walmart. So we're building a 20 Walmart cubed data center. And
7: it won't have any impact on us.
6: No, and when it's all said and done, we'll only have three employees working it. So thank you for that. For that job creation, Mr. O'Leary. Appreciate
7: it. All right, I have a couple of things before we get to the Utah State Bar, 95 years old. And that is a couple of things happening on the Milk Block this weekend. Mm. So tomorrow, it's been 18 years in the making.
6: Milk
7: the
6: block.
7: Wasatch
6: Charlie Kirk Boulevard.
7: Co-op
6: got you.
7: Opens. Got you. Stop it.
8: I've missed your sass, Rashawn. I've missed you on Tuesday.
7: Wasatch Food Co-op opening its doors tomorrow. Going to have a lot of music there on 9th South and 4th East. Also on the 22nd, Harvey Milk Day birthday party on the block.
6: Let's go.
7: And the 23rd, Explore the Nine Lines. So what is it? Sweet Streets? You can... take a tour with them. It's just exploring the Nine Line all day. So
6: get
7: that's
6: on
7: all
6: that public
7: Central
6: transportation,
7: 9th,
6: y'all.
7: Folks. And also coming up this week, I believe it is Thursday, the 21st.
6: All right.
7: We've got some folks in here from the Utah State Bar. We have President Kim Cordova. How you doing?
1: Good.
7: Welcome back.
1: Thanks for having me.
6: Snaps.
7: And Elizabeth Wright, Executive Director. Connor, you want to share your microphone?
5: Oh, yeah.
6: I was like, he's in it, y'all. He's still worried about...
7: He's looking at it.
6: He's tracking that fire.
1: I had a radio show in college.
7: Did you really?
1: It's like bringing back up.
7: You can come
6: let's go.
7: Come and fill in.
6: Yeah. We'll get back on it.
7: All right. Yeah. So, Kim, we've had you on before. We've been talking about the rule of law and what lawmakers are doing during the session. So what is the subject here that we're getting at as part of America 250? And folks are coming in from around the country, right, Kim?
1: It's the 250th anniversary of the Declaration of Independence.
6: Mm-hmm. Snaps for that.
1: Right, 1776. And
6: yeah,
1: so we do have national presenters coming in to present to us lawyers on Thursday.
7: I feel like some folks carry the Constitution in their pocket, but they forget to open it every now and then, Kim. She's just smiling. Laura, don't get me in trouble. All right, Elizabeth, you're the executive director. Maybe you can get in a little more trouble. What's the constitutional aspect here that we're going to hear about from your special speakers and all that good stuff on Thursday?
9: Yeah, so we have two nationally renowned constitutional law experts, Jeffrey Rosen and Jonathan Turley. You may see them on the news quite a bit. They're commentators. Mm-hmm. They've also written books, and they are professors of law at George Washington University School of Law. And they are going to talk about, the tensions when the Declaration was issued and the founding fathers and what they foresaw. And it'll be a great story that I think, history that still transcends today about some of the tensions we're still feeling about federal power versus state power and all those
7: rule
9: issues.
7: Of law.
9: Yeah, rule of law.
7: Its role in American democracy.
6: Yep. Well, I know. It's like it's one of those things where you'd like to think that if they were walking around or could see, they'd be proud of what we did with such an important piece of paper. But
7: hopefully we made it better.
6: Yeah.
7: Getting rid of that three-fist thing.
6: Yeah. Oh, thanks, Laura.
7: You're welcome.
6: Yes, I'm a full person now, finally.
7: Congratulations.
6: I can vote.
7: New career path.
6: There it is.
7: Yeah.
6: So that's, but I'm excited just to hear, because I, watching a lot of news, especially recently, just to hear their take on it and to see, because it's, regardless of how we feel about the things that are going on, it's a huge milestone. And so it's something that should be celebrated, because it's nice. 250 years is
7: 250 years and 95 years for the state bar. Again, more than 12,000 lawyers. Tell us about the bar, how it's doing. Who wants to weigh in? Kim.
1: Yeah. Can I just say something about the Thursday event?
7: Yeah.
6: Yes.
1: You know, right now there has been such response to history telling.
6: Right.
1: Right. And what we can and cannot talk about in this country. And so for historians to come and talk about the creation of our country and the Declaration of Independence and how the Constitution was created is quite fascinating.
6: 100%.
1: And it's really incredible to have that those stories retold, because I think that we need to be reminded how important our history is and how important our history needs to be taught to today, to our citizens today.
6: Ooh.
7: So Rosen is talking about constitutional tensions between Hamilton and Jefferson, which I've been seeing a lot on different things right now. Mm-hmm. And I'm guessing that's, you know, intentional because of the 250. But then Turley is talking modern constitutional challenges and the evolving interpretation of foundational freedoms. If I hear one more time, I'm a strict constitutionalist, originalist. I might pull my hair out. So... And it's been thinning lately. So, Elizabeth, there are CLE credits, but I understand it's sold out. You've been cramming more people in anyway.
9: Yes. We, you know, our goal is to always have more than 300 people. But this Thursday, we're going to have 450 people. And we have partnered with the Federal Bar Association, which is a local bar of lawyers who whose practice is primarily in the federal courts. And they have pitched in and helped get this event together. And we will have state court judges. We will have Judge Carolyn McHugh from the 10th Circuit Court of Appeals.
6: Okay.
9: She's a Utahn who sits on the 10th Circuit. So she is going to chime in. We also have Attorney General Derrick Brown, a retired Supreme Court Chief Justice Christine Durham, and people from the Federal Bar Association, and we're going to have a gentleman who is going to appear as one of the founding fathers.
7: Oh. Yes,
9: you know, so,
6: cosplay going on, huh?
9: Yeah,
6: get the young kids involved.
9: Yeah,
6: I like
9: yeah.
6: it.
9: Yeah. So,
7: is Justice Jill Pullman from the Utah Supreme Court still going to take part?
9: Yes, yes, she is.
7: Isn't she one of the justices that Rob Axon from the Utah GOP is like?
6: Oh boy,
7: gotta get her out of here.
9: I believe she is. Yes, she is. But she's still there, and we're very happy to have her. She's a terrific public servant and jurist, and she always steps up and, you know, comes to these events. Friday, we will be having the admission ceremony for new attorneys who took the February bar exam.
7: Oh, how many?
9: About 100.
6: Oh, wow.
9: Yeah, so Justice Pullman will be there for that to swear them in. So she does a lot of hard work for,
6: for
9: the bar. Yeah, in addition to her,
6: her regular
9: judging,
6: job.
9: Her judging, justicing duties, she also supports the bar.
10: Connor, you got anything?
8: Sorry, you cut me off.
7: All right, so I have a question, Kim, and, you know, because of what we've talked about in the past during legislative session, is it any harder to be an attorney now when you see folks blatantly on the federal level violating the law and still retaining their law license, Kim?
1: So I think it's a great time to be a lawyer, right? Whenever there is cause for turmoil, or there's attacks, or there's aggression, or there's tension and conflict, you know, we as lawyers, we take an oath. You know, Elizabeth mentioned that new lawyers are going to be sworn in on Friday. And we take an oath to defend the Constitution and to defend our courts and defend the rule of law. So what is happening right now is really built into the foundations of who we are. And so I think it's an amazing and exciting time, because lawyers are the defenders of the Constitution, and that's why we're here.
6: That's the president, Laura. That's the president. Let's
7: go. Utah State Bar, 95 years young.
6: All right. I have a question, though, before we go. It's a little aside, though. It's more of, we've been talking about AI recently, and how is AI impacting your worlds?
7: Is because it getting rid of paralegals?
6: Like, I feel like it's really like, I don't think anybody's safe, regardless of what profession you're in. Either you're a part of it or you're on the outside of it. But I think you just brought up a really good point. Like, lawyers are the defenders of the Constitution, but there's so much to consume by what's just having just the knowledge of what to present and what not to and things like that. So how is AI impacting your old day to day?
1: So AI is certainly a consideration and a factor in our work. And the Utah State Bar has actually two committees that specifically are addressing this. We have an AI committee and an innovative committee. And different firms and different agencies, we have different platforms in which we do legal research. Right. And they are developing AI tools. I mean, there's so many AI tools. Mm-hmm. Also with our Supreme Court and our professionalism, our Office of Professional Conduct, we're looking at rules, or they're looking at rules as to how we govern that and how we check that. But really, at the end of the day, AI is still developing, and it just isn't cutting the...
7: No, it's like, not
6: cutting the mustard. It makes me so happy hearing you say that.
1: No, yeah. It just does not even come close to, you have to have that human eye, you have to have that human supervision. Yeah. And so while it may help in terms of like data and processing many, millions of papers and things like that, it's not coming into replacing the humanity of our profession.
6: That Elizabeth, makes me so happy.
7: Are you hearing from members of the bar as executive director with their concerns about AI?
9: Most lawyers are really excited about it. We have, we've had a couple of lawyers who have tripped and fallen, submitted something with the hallucinations.
6: Yeah.
9: But we do have very strict rules. You know, you have to, a lawyer has to verify everything they submit to the court.
6: Mm-hmm.
9: And, but I do think for a lot of lawyers, it's making their job much easier. Like Kim said,
7: I think it's a tool that's guided by humans.
6: Yeah, for sure.
7: It can be great.
9: Yeah, to help you wade through, thousands and thousands of documents or images.
6: Yeah.
9: It can really, make it more cheap for your client, right?
7: Yeah.
9: Less expensive is the word I'm looking for.
7: Less billable hours for the lawyer.
6: Yeah, for sure.
9: You know, they can be more efficient. They can help multiple clients. So they're, it's like any new technology. It's helpful, but you've got to, use it wisely.
6: Responsible.
7: All right. America 250, sharing stories about America, Thursday at the Grand America Hotel in Salt Lake City. And if you're nice when you call Elizabeth at the State Bar, you might be able to find a
6: ticket
7: standing room at the back.
6: There we go.
7: In the meantime, what's the website for the State Bar if folks want to learn more?
9: UtahBar.org.
7: Thank you so much for coming in. We really appreciate
6: it.
1: Thank you,
6: too.
7: And now we're going to turn to Zoom. JC Thornton standing by. Hey, JC. How are you? You got to unmute there, JC. JC is with the Project Rainbow Coalition. And how you doing? Gotcha, JC.
11: I'm great. Can you hear me okay?
7: Yeah, we got you now. So tell me. Project Rainbow, it's Pride season. You're signing up people for flags. Tell us how it's going. Tell us how it's going, JC.
11: It's going great. We have about 2,000 flags signed up so far. And we're always excited to come to KRCL at this point because it's our last week of signups. So we're drumming up the last bit of support. So if you've had flags in the past or got upset with us because we didn't get your flag back in time, let me know and we'll be sure to do better this time around. Last year we had 2,400 flags this time of year. And so we'd like to get to there. So we need to push for 400 more flags to match last year.
6: I love that. I love that, JC. And good to see you again as normal. How are you doing, lady? So question for our listeners, call to action. What does it look like from a volunteerism need?
11: Volunteers, first of all, it's good to see you as well. Sorry, my audio isn't picking up, so I trust y'all hear me.
6: Mm-hmm.
11: But I can see the transcript here. We definitely need the push for volunteers as well. For 2,400 flags, we're looking at about 120 volunteers that we need to sign up that will drive a car. So another 240 volunteers total to help those people stake flags all over from Logan. We're actually going to be staking flags in Price this year, thanks to Nick with HRC Utah. And the organizing committee there for Price Pride, but all the way from Tooele and up into Midway and Park City. So anyone else, we can mail flags. We've got the garden flags on standby, as well as our standard flags. And you can purchase flags on our merch store now to make sure that however visibility looks for you, however you feel the most safe showing your support or pride. We want to encourage people to stand up together in a group, in a symbol of community solidarity. And whatever way you feel safest, show that pride.
8: Well, JC, I'm curious, that solidarity, can you share maybe some stories you've heard from folks that have newly signed up, you know, this last year, and what it means for them to have a flag in their yard?
11: Yeah, I think one of the most powerful messages we see recurring is similar to a neighbor that came to me last Valentine's Day, and they brought me flowers. And this sweet human was just had turned 19 or 20. They had lived by my house for over a decade and brought dead flowers by this time when they finally caught me, and just thanked me profoundly for putting up a flag so often, that they didn't feel the support at home. And to have a flag just three houses down, we're like a block away, you couldn't see our house, but they would walk by or they'd drive by intentionally to see my flag in my yard. And so these stories we hear often, because in such a perilous time where there's so much uncertainty about who we can still trust, who is still safe, who are we still safe around, that visibility with a flag means the world to our youth, to our solitary adults who just don't have community anymore after transitioning. It's so vital that we continue to stand strong. And I understand we've had, we went from a couple years ago mailing only about 200 flags to just shy of 1,000 flags in replacement of a staked flag last year. And so we know that there are reasons to not display a flag, but we also know that there are amazing community members as well that are able to do so and will never be silenced, will never be pushed down. And so in terms of solidarity, this is why we did Lavender Graduation just a month ago here in Salt Lake County. And that was because of the proceeds of these flags. And we were able to continue something that was demanded by our legislature to stop, and we continued. And so visibility looks like that as well, to create these types of programming that we've been able to gift out $43,000 this year to support those same initiatives that are grassroots, that are bottom up, that are saying we will not be silent.
7: So JC, what is the deadline again and the website where folks can get signed up for a flag or to volunteer to help stake flags or assemble them?
11: Deadline is this Sunday on the 23rd. You'll see a big billboard in Sugar House off of I-80 reminding us to sign up for your flags by Sunday. And flags go out this year on the 30th and 31st. And you can sign up to be a volunteer or to have a flag staked by our amazing volunteers at projectrainbowutah.org.
7: JC Thornton, thank you so much. And we'll get all that in the show notes, folks. It's time now to talk about ethnomusicology. Here's a bit of some of the music that our next guest has been helping to preserve with his nonprofit, A Tree with Roots Music.

0: Oh, this sounds like some Cajun music, perhaps. Andrew Murphy, welcome to Radioactive Roundtable Tuesday with Rashawn Leak. What are we hearing right here that you've managed to capture?
1: Yeah, this is a musician named David Greeley in Lafayette, Louisiana.
2: Oh, okay.
0: David Greeley.
1: Some Cajun fiddle.
0: Mm-hmm. So you're with this nonprofit that you started with your buddy, A Tree with Roots Music. And how long have you been going around the world trying to find traditional music and culture and help document and preserve it?
1: Yeah, so it's been about 12, 13 years. And some of the places we've gone once and did kind of short-term projects, but some of the places we've gone back to several times.
0: What's this one?
1: This one's from Nepal.
2: All right.
1: In a town called Batalachur.
0: I think I've been there.
2: I was like, I don't know if I've been there, but I'm familiar. So question is, when you decide to go back to a region, is it because of how diverse it is with music or just the size of the land, or what is it?
1: Yeah, a place like this one here is from Trinidad and Tobago.
2: Oh, yeah.
1: And we've just gotten a lot of response from the people, especially in places like Toronto and Queens, people who really respond well to this music.
2: Mm-hmm.
1: And so there's so many, it's such a lively reaction that we just keep going back. And
0: it's because people have moved from their home countries for a variety of reasons, but I'm guessing many because of strife in their home country.
2: Yeah.
1: Right, and that was kind of the original reason I went to Trinidad, was it's really changing fast there, and the traditional music is kind of fading, and some of the old-timers are dying off, so we wanted to get there and capture that stuff.
0: So what is happening on May 26th at the downtown Salt Lake City Public Library?
1: So I'm going to be showing four films, one from Nepal, Louisiana, the Solomon Islands, which is in the South Pacific, and Trinidad and Tobago. And they're all about 20, 30 minutes and kind of give a like visiting the country, a lot of footage of what it's like to live there and eat there and how the music is woven in.
3: Well, yeah. Tell us a little bit more and just this event, where it's happening, how folks can attend. Can anyone attend?
1: Anyone can attend, all ages. It's at the Salt Lake City Main Library.
0: Ooh, what's this one?
1: This one's from the Solomon Islands. And this is a particularly tough place to work in. They don't have any copyright law there, and it's a difficult place to travel around.
0: You work closely with the communities you go to. How does that work? Walk us through perhaps the Solomon Islands.
1: Yeah, so this is kind of the purpose of the organization, is to continue to work with these musicians and offer a platform. I was traveling around a lot and noticed that I'd be in these really cool places and people there wouldn't be practicing their own culture. They'd be playing like American hip hop.
0: Yeah.
1: And so I was thinking, well, I need to celebrate that their music. And
0: it's like living traditions that we just went through, you know? Yeah. Like
1: get this stuff, have a big following on social media, make it this thing where they really are proud to play their music and celebrate it back to them. And another thing there with the ethnomusicology is a lot of it is done by universities.
2: Right.
1: And a lot of the work lives in these archives that are kind of behind walls.
0: Mm. Here's another piece that you sent me. It's a choir. Yeah. Where's that from?
1: This is, it's called the Melanesian Brotherhood, and this is in the Solomon Islands on the island of Guadalcanal.
0: Oh my gosh.
2: So how do you choose where you're going to go? Like, is it like... Like how you just said, it's an archive, so maybe a university learns or somebody, a student learns that there's this project that exists and reaches out? How does that work?
1: Especially at these conferences that are mostly attended by universities, I'm one of the only that have just my own organization.
2: Master that, though, sir. You know what
1: so
2: I mean?
1: I just follow my ear mostly, but I have this one specifically. I really love the harmony singing.
0: Yeah, I do, too. Rashawn would like to know how to become an ethnomusicologist.
2: Yes, like what do I? So what classes? I mean, do I need to go back to school, or is it hands on? Do you offer hands on training, sir?
1: Yeah. So the music school I went to didn't offer an ethnomusicology program, and instead of spending more money on a grad school program, I just spent the money going to these places and doing this.
2: All right. So you gave yourself an honorary degree, is what I'm hearing.
0: In the grand tradition of why can't I Lomax. That I'm trying to think of here in the States, that went to Appalachia and the South, things like that.
1: And if those things weren't captured, our music landscape would be completely different.
2: 100%.
1: Lead Belly and
2: For sure.
1: So hoping to have an impact in these cultures is similar to that.
0: And what's this that we're listening to?
1: This is a lullaby from the island of Malaita, in the Solomon Islands.
0: That's fantastic. All right. So what's the website where folks can catch up with you?
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0: 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I'm Maeve Conran, the coalition's managing editor, and coming up on today's show, low snowpack and ongoing drought have farmers and ranchers concerned.
1: Just looking at the snowpack up here, there's no way we're going to get water.
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0: Homeschooling grows in popularity, and in Wyoming, it may soon be bolstered by public funds.
3: We can say anecdotally in the town that we've had exponentially increasing interest in homeschool and online school and these alternative options.
0: And a children's dance performance builds confidence and creates community.
4: And I've been practicing for a long time, so it makes me feel special that I get to perform that thing.
0: From Rocky Mountain Community Radio, it's the Regional Roundup. But first, some news from around the Rocky Mountain West. A proposed data center in northwest Utah is drawing growing opposition over concerns about water use and environmental impacts near the Great Salt Lake. Hundreds of people rallied at the Utah State Capitol on May 14th to protest the project known as the Stratus AI Data Center. The proposed development would cover more than 40,000 acres in Box Elder County. That would make it one of the largest data center developments in the world, and it would be about 2.5 times the size of Manhattan. When operating at full capacity, it's estimated that the site would consume more electricity than the entire state of Utah currently uses. Earlier this month, Box Elder County Commissioners approved the project, despite significant public opposition. Critics say the development could worsen drought conditions and further threaten the shrinking Great Salt Lake. Dita Seed with the Center for Biological Diversity has been working with local groups opposing the project. She spoke about the reaction from the community on KRCL's Radioactive.
5: People, I think, see this as a moment where the disconnect between this action that, you know, these elected officials are subsidizing versus the crisis that we're in terms of a drought. And like, I'm watching dust blowing off Great Salt Lake right now. People are like, wait a second, we can't have this. And pushing back in numbers larger than I've seen in years.
0: Opponents of the development are now working to get a ballot referendum that would challenge the county commissioner's approval of the project. The U.S. Forest Service says it can no longer manage a popular recreation area in western Colorado. As our rural climate reporter Caroline Yanez reports, it's hoping the local county will take over management of the area starting next summer.
6: The Maroon Bells Scenic Area draws over 100,000 visitors to the White River National Forest each year. The Forest Service says there's an almost $300,000 gap between what it costs to manage the bells and the revenue they bring in, and it's not sustainable for the agency. They're encouraging Pitkin County to manage the area for 5 years under a special use permit. Pitkin County Open Space and Trails Director Gary Tenenbaum.
7: I know a lot of people are talking about like, oh, the Forest Service is getting cut, but one day, maybe they'll magically get some money and they'll be able to do this. Well, if the county does this, we can give it back.
6: The move comes amid concerns over the Trump administration privatizing public lands and a massive reorganization of the Forest Service. The White River says it's doing better than some other national forests in staffing levels, especially compared to last summer, but it's still not fully staffed. Caroline Yanez, Rocky Mountain Community Radio.
0: Primary election season is getting underway. Voters in Colorado and Utah head to the polls next month, while Wyoming's primary elections take place in August. In Wyoming, voters had until May 13th to change their party affiliation ahead of the primaries. But as KHOL's Evan Robinson-Johnson reports, a voter's party registration doesn't always reflect their political views or how they plan to vote. He spent time with a Democratic candidate for county commissioner in Teton County and spoke with voters along the campaign trail.
8: Hey there, how you doing? Good, my name is Wes Gardner. I'm running for county commissioner.
9: Well, very good.
8: Do you know which party you registered for?
9: I'm a Democrat, but I registered Republican.
8: Yeah.
9: I'm a rhino.
10: This is a familiar response in Teton County, a liberal pocket in deeply conservative Wyoming. 4 years ago, hundreds of Democrats swapped parties to vote for Liz Cheney, prompting state lawmakers to change the rules. Here's Democrat Brian Prax.
11: Registering Republican is kind of like really the only way to make a difference.
10: Gardner greets a few independents who won't choose a side, meaning they won't be able to vote in most August races. And a couple holdouts, like Jeff Roberts.
12: I'm a registered Democrat here in the county, so yeah.
13: Cool. Awesome.
12: Yeah.
13: You're one of the few.
12: yeah, there's not many of us, for sure. Well, a lot of people.
10: Roberts says he likes providing balance in a state that's so heavily red. For KHOL News, I'm Evan Robinson-Johnson.
0: Mushrooms present a nutritious, sustainable food source in a warming world. But an expert who recently visited Carbondale on Colorado's western slope says Americans have only scratched the surface of edible fungi's potential. Aspen Public Radio's Michael Finelli has more.
14: A pound of mushrooms requires less than 2 gallons of water to grow. Compare that to a pound of corn, which takes about 150 gallons, or beef, which needs more than 1,800 gallons. Growing more mushrooms could be a helpful adaptation in a world with dwindling water supplies, says Dr. Gordon Walker.
15: We in America pretty much eat one species, Agaricus bisporus, and that's what a portobello, a button mushroom, and a cremini is.
14: Walker is a fungi educator with a popular social media following. He says there are many other species of mushrooms that could be commercially farmed and are in places like China. But Walker says there needs to be more consumer acceptance before those products are financially viable in America. He recommends trying something new from your local farmer's market and learning how to cook it. Or read up on the local foraging here in the Western Slope and go pick your own. For Aspen Public Radio, I'm Michael Finelli.
0: After one of the warmest and driest winters on record, ranchers, farmers and growers across the region are bracing for what forecasters say could be another parched summer. KLZR's Stephanie Sear has more.
16: This year, winter barely showed up, leaving our local ranchers and farmers concerned about the upcoming summer season. They're worried not only about the lack of water for crops and livestock, but also about the effects of drought on soil health. As the soil dries out, nutrients are depleted, leading to a loss of fertility and increased erosion. I'm at the Taylor Oswald Ranch in Cotopaxi, Colorado. Steve Oswald has been ranching in Cotopaxi for over 40 years.
17: So we shipped half of these calves to the Mahanta Winter's Livestock here a couple weeks ago.
16: This year's dry conditions have been challenging.
1: Just looking at the snowpack up here, there's no way we're going to get water.
18: So the little creek that runs down through our lower ranch just made our fence, which in normal years has run way past the lower house and down through the draw there. So that's a concern. We use that for irrigation in the summertime. And we run our grass-fed animals down there, so hopefully it'll last.
16: Oswald tracks and records moisture every day. He uses a rain gauge on his property and reports data to COCORAS, a volunteer precipitation monitoring network with sites across the country. He enters measurements each morning at the same time, which allows him to compare current conditions with past years. He also monitors nearby stations in Westcliff, where readings tend to be slightly higher due to its elevation. Even with the moisture from recent storms, Oswald says it's still important to have a drought plan. With less water and slow grass growth, producers face the risk of running short on feed, and for Oswald, that means reducing his herd.
18: We're going to destock or cut back in numbers here, and we've started that already in January. We sold, about 15%, and we'll sell another 15 to 20%. This year, it's not bad because the cow market is very high right now, so we're selling into a real high market. So that part's good. In terms of supply, we're a direct marketer. That means less animals to market to our customers, although we'll have enough this year, next year might be a problem because it takes us 28 months to raise an animal for the butcher. So we'll see.
13: Now this, if you come right here, you can see. So this tree is a totally unknown one. We've had it DNA tested, doesn't match it.
16: About 15 miles anywhere from Oswald's ranch, right, Cindy McPhail is giving a tour of her orchard.
13: Here is a particularly beautiful tree. It's just gorgeous. And it's called a yellow bell flower. It reminds you a lot of a yellow delicious. It's another Wallbridge.
16: There are 150-year-old apple trees at the Amy Homestead in Howard.
13: That's the original homesteader that built the house and planted the trees.
16: Including 73 heritage apple trees along with 140 younger grafted ones.
13: So it's a lot farther behind this one. It's actually leaves. We're not really seeing any flowers yet.
16: McPhail is gearing up for what will be a dry summer. She often uses dry land farming techniques, which means she largely relies on natural precipitation to water the trees. McPhail says this year, with the dry conditions, they're also ready to irrigate by hand, using some well water and ditch water when available.
13: The little trees, we can't water the big ones, but they have weathered the drought of 2002. Where we never were able to get them water even one time. So they probably won't die. Now, that also means we probably won't have apples, even if they survive the questionable bloom time. The odds of them making it through that and actually starting to bear apples are pretty slim.
16: For now, producers across the region are watching the skies and hoping the weather shifts before summer settles in. Whether it's cattle on the range or 150-year-old apple trees in early bloom, many say the next few months will determine how hard this dry winter will hit Colorado agriculture. For KLZR and Rocky Mountain Community Radio, I'm Stephanie Sear.
0: The valley floor in Telluride, Colorado is an expansive swath of open space at the entrance to town. On any given day, you might see elk, beavers, coyotes, or birds. Recently, you could also spot some students from Telluride's elementary school. KOTO's Julia Caulfield has more.
19: It's the perfect day to explore the valley floor. The sky is bright blue, the sun is warm, the wind tussles the trees and grass. Throughout the day, over 100 students, kindergartners through second graders, tromp through the valley floor as part of the annual Valley Floor Education Day.
20: We just love providing them the opportunity to come and explore our beautiful, vibrant areas of nature, teeming with life and science lessons.
19: That's Sarah Holbrook, executive director of the Pinhead Institute, a local STEM education nonprofit.
20: This year we have a lesson on beavers, a lesson on the pH of the river, a lesson on owl pellets, which is so fun. You get to find the bones inside basically owl vomit. And then the historical museum is doing something about the early settlers to this area.
19: The Pinhead Institute hosts the day in collaboration with Sheep Mountain Alliance, the San Miguel Watershed Coalition, EcoAction Partners, and the Telluride Historical Museum. Ruthie Boyd is the executive director of the conservation organization Sheep Mountain Alliance.
21: Every year we love coming to Valley Floor Day because it's so cool to see the kids out experiencing the landscapes that we're working behind the scenes to protect.
19: She's working at the pond station talking about beavers.
21: We are going over the valley floor and what it might have looked like if there weren't people here, what it might have looked like if there were more beavers. If there were more beavers, you know, it would have been even more of a wetland. And so kind of talking about what that is and why it matters that there are wetlands.
19: Kendra Held with EcoAction Partners is alongside Boyd. She notes they're paying special attention to how beavers can help with wildfire mitigation.
22: Many adults that I've been speaking to are very concerned about the drought that we're experiencing and one of the driest and warmest winters that we've had on record and what that means for wildfire. But I think for kids to understand what our strengths are, what we can do to support our ecosystems is really important to think about what tools we have in our toolkit, and beavers are kind of one of them.
19: That message resonated with Reed Reynolds. He's in first grade.
23: What's been the best part?
24: Probably learning about beavers.
23: Yeah, what did you learn about them?
24: At the... help forest fires not happen.
19: Palmer Wettenpaugh, also in first grade, likes the owls.
2: I got to listen to different sounds of owls.
3: Oh, that's cool. What did the owl sound like?
2: One of them sound like a ping pong ball going up and down.
19: Palmer's mom, Natalie Wettenpaugh, is on the field trip as well. She hopes the day can bring a sense of stewardship for the land.
4: I think especially as the world evolves, preserving these special places and educating kids on why it's so important is crucial, because they're going to be the future generation that is going to be protecting places like this. So if we can educate them this young as to why they're important, how we can enjoy them, what other animals live here, then we have a better chance of preserving places like this for our future.
19: While the students run around, explore the land, and have a fun day in the sun, Held also hopes it instills some hope, connection, and joy in a sometimes heavy climate conversation.
22: Even though, yes, there's still these kind of big challenges that we have in our world, I think it's important for young people to see and experience examples of collective community action and healthy ecosystems functioning in a beautiful way to weather the storms that come.
19: The valley floor is approximately 570 acres of land at the entrance of Telluride. In 2009, it was purchased by the town with a huge fundraising effort from the community and placed in a conservation easement to be permanently protected as open space. For KOTO and Rocky Mountain Community Radio, I'm Julia Caulfield.
0: You're listening to the Regional Roundup from Rocky Mountain Community Radio. I'm Maeve Conran. As homeschooling continues to grow in the region, some parents are finding that they don't have time to teach, or they just need help keeping kids on track. That's created a business opportunity for smaller alternative education that's popping up in Jackson, Wyoming, and other mountain towns. As KHOL's Sophia Boyd-Fleagle reports, they could soon be bolstered by public funds.
5: Anybody have anything they could add about predation or competition?
7: Torsten Joseph Yem is a smiley high school junior. He has curly dyed hair and fidgets with the sparkly water at the desk inside a new Radical Minds Academy campus in East Jackson.
25: I enjoy like large chaotic environments. I think it makes it hard to learn.
7: His parents work for Grand Teton National Park. Growing up all over the rural West has meant a mix of schools, jumping into different friend groups, and figuring out what doesn't work.
25: Say, I learn best in kind of a self-guided environment.
7: He's one of a dozen families at the new Jackson Academy, where he works largely on his own with tutor check-ins. Tuition costs between $12 and $2,700 a month.
26: In the beginning, yeah, I hated school, so I became a teacher.
7: Garrett Austin started this business after founding Teton Tutors, and that was after years in the front of the classroom, in public and private schools.
5: Why is it important for natural selection?
7: He eats lunch with a small group gathered for science class.
26: So I've been running Teton Tutors since 2018, and this last year we expanded to open Radical Minds Academy. We call it Radicad.
7: In 2020, COVID hit. Schools went online and parents struggled to do their full-time job and keep their kids on task. Take Dana Park.
27: And because of COVID, I learned that I am not a teacher.
7: Some of these homeschooled kids are traveling professional athletes, or their families live in different countries depending on the month. Park's 11-year-old Everett just says public school felt
28: just kind of like too crowded, I feel like, and too many kids or people around to focus.
7: He also has an autoimmune disease.
27: We travel for medical appointments, and that's something that he's, you know, as a young person.
7: Austin says boutique tutor-guided homeschools let parents work and kids earn a high school diploma at their own pace and while pursuing their own interests. Since COVID, he's seen the model take off.
26: There have been these popping up in every mountain town and in every city.
7: Latest figures of homeschooled kids around Jackson has dropped off since a COVID peak, but 70 in 2024 is still about double pre-pandemic numbers. And statewide, homeschoolers have doubled in the last 10 years to nearly 5,000.
26: We can say anecdotally in the town that we've had exponentially increasing interest in homeschool and online school and these alternative options.
7: Seeing the trend, last year state lawmakers funded a program for families not in public school. Applicants can receive $7,000 per kid each year. Entrepreneurs like Austin could soon benefit from that new tranche of public funding.
26: Yeah, it would affect a lot of businesses, not just Radicad, like Taekwondo studios, Jackson Hole Indoor. It would affect music lessons.
7: But until mid-May, it was held up in court. A few parents in the Wyoming Education Association, which represents more than 6,000 public educators, are suing. They're worried private schools could dodge standards of equal admissions, special education services, or discriminate against queer students. The money will go through after the state Supreme Court handed the case back down to a lower court. Wyoming Superintendent of Public Instruction Megan Degenfelder told KHOL in a written comment that parents shouldn't be pitted against each other. She says that, quote, it is about giving parents the option for what is best for their child.
26: It's a tough one for me because I started out as a public school teacher and I still believe in public education.
7: Austin says he understands the controversy.
26: I worry that that ESA would just be a tax break for those families who can already afford these things.
7: But he doesn't see Radicad as competing with other schools for students.
26: I think we offer something a little bit more flexible, a little bit more precise for the students. And we think we do a better job. The students here get more one-on-one attention.
7: How homeschool academies size up is hard to measure without the same data collection and scrutiny of public schools. But the flexibility has let Justed Yem, the junior, start his own business in IT management.
25: That's about 4 hours a day here on a standard week.
3: Yeah.
25: But that time is flexible, so if something comes up, I'm able to leave, which is nice. And I spend between 2 to 6 hours a day doing business stuff.
7: And Park says this type of high-end homeschool did something immeasurable, saved her family dynamics.
27: Like, it was exhausting. By the time I went to go to work, I had already fought what felt like a 10-hour battle. We are thrilled. I honestly feel like Radicad has saved our family.
7: Everett reports the same.
28: Yeah, I did not really like school at all until I came here, and I was like, it's better here, and I was like, I'd come here every day.
7: He hopes his little brother can join him in a few years when he's in middle school. For KHOL News, I'm Sophia Boyd-Fliegel.
0: A children's dance performance of Cinderella took center stage earlier this month in rural western Colorado. As KVNF's Brody Wilson reports, beyond the costumes and choreography, this dance program helps local kids build confidence and creates community.
6: It was Mother's Day weekend at the Montrose Pavilion. Backstage, hundreds of kids in glittering costumes are moving in and out of the wings. Parents are running costume racks. Volunteers are counting tiaras. And somewhere in the middle of it all, a little girl is getting ready to dance the role of a bubble. This is the sixth and final performance of Cinderella, the spring show from Weehawken Dance.
8: Overall, in the entire program, there's upwards of 400 kids. Any given show has at least 100 kids minimum, I'd say, per show.
6: Anna Quickle helps run the front of the house. She also spots performers during the aerial acts. The numbers are hard to wrap your head around. 400 kids enrolled, 6 shows in this weekend alone? Kim and her husband Brandon are backstage today, not watching from the audience. They're helping coordinate the flow of about 300 kids in and out of one room. They call themselves chaos coordinators.
9: Our oldest daughter is performing. This is her 6th show, and she's in high school, and so she's been dancing for Weehawken since she was 3.
6: For the kids, the appeal is simpler. Riley has been dancing with Weehawken her whole life. She started at age 2.5. She's 15 now.
10: All of it, my whole life, it's all been Weehawken.
6: And there's Gemma. She does aerial silks suspended high above the stage on long ribbons of fabric. She's been practicing for 4 months for this moment.
11: It's like there's a big auditorium in front of me, and I've been practicing for a long time, so it makes me feel special that I get to perform that thing.
6: That feeling of working hard at something and then bringing it into the light is what Weehawken keeps delivering for families in the Uncompahgre Valley. Nikki Korn is watching her daughter perform today. Her daughter is a senior in high school and played the fairy godmother in last Sunday's performance.
1: So she was, I mean, if we take all the way back to when she was just a little thing, she was glued to my side constantly. She'd hide behind me. She had no confidence, like not necessarily, she was just

0: Baker. Jessica Fox coordinates costumes for the program. Hundreds of kids, thousands of costumes per show, all cleaned, steamed, sorted, and reused to keep costs down for families. She moved to Montrose in 2014, and she didn't know a soul.
1: And I have two children. We came to a totally new town.
2: A really fun
1: Sorry.
2: Activity to do with private
1: realizing. And my family lives all the way across the country, and so this became our family. And I started with scholarships for my kids. They have a really good scholarship program, and we started with one class each. And then my son really loved it, and he started with more. And my daughter really loved it, and so we kept adding on more classes. And then they allowed me to work with them in costumes so that both of my kids could go to dance. I have seen them. Their first show was Cinderella. And my son graduated last year, and he dances at Colgate University right now. He's continued to dance. And my daughter has 2 years left.
0: Natasha Pyatt has been at the center of it all. She's the artistic director, the lead choreography, and really the reason that this program exists. This was her 19th spring show with Weehawken.
3: It's just my calling. I'm just really passionate about arts and education and community and children. Things like this bring people together. We live in a really individualistic society. And the more we can do to bring people together than have them be pulled apart, the better. The world right now is really at odds with each other. Neighbors are at odds with each other. I mean, you hear about how people can't have Thanksgiving together anymore. I mean, anything we can do to have unity is healthy.
0: Weehawken is growing. This fall, the program moves into a new 10,000 square foot facility, bringing all of its Montrose classes under one roof for the first time. For KVNF News and Rocky Mountain Community Radio, I'm Brody Wilson.
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Tight Five by Wolfmar, featuring P.T. Sargent on sax. That was Laura Lavi with I Need You before this. I Wish is the latest from Paw Paw Rod. His new album is called Picture Day. Helado Tropical is a new collaboration from Helado Negro and Reina Tropical about moving on, called Tocando. Start off the show with the latest by Baby Rose, but never mind. This is KRCL listener-supported community radio from Salt Lake City. Up next, the song on repeat for me the most since last week, Forever Heaven by Sons of Sevilla. 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

0: New music from Scott McMicken of Dr. Dog with his band The Ever Expanding. Song's called One Good Reason from New Purple Dress, came out last year. Brand new local music from Annie's Safe House Band right before that with We All Have Heartache. That's the last song on their brand new album, Come With Me, came out yesterday. And got to dance with the Annie's Safe House Band at the Brazuca Band show at Living Traditions on Friday. And became a fan of the first release, and now the album is here in its full glory. Wasteland Records, Annie's Safe House Band, check them out. Liam Bailey before that with Love Don't Fear Light from his surprise new, basically self-released album, Shadowtown. Did not see this coming. Liam Bailey featured prominently on this show over the last year, or since October, when the new Nightmares on Wax record came out, and he has a bunch of tracks on there. But this is a new direction for Liam Bailey. Check out Shadowtown. Start off the set with Sons of Sevilla, Forever Heaven from a new single. Comes along with a B-side called Changing. This is an instrumental version of Lady Ray from the new CoverGirl Instrumentals. Great album on a lot of best of lists around KRCL last year. And now Big Crown putting out the instrumentals. This one's Best for Us. A lot of new music coming up tonight. Oh my goodness. We have new stuff from Love Spells, DJ Vadim, Homer, and new Kiki Palmer. I Love Boosters soundtrack coming up in the next half hour. I'm with you till 10 o'clock, and then tonight at 10, No Frontier with Alana Sullivan back at midnight for Nomad Radio. It's always a lot of fun on KRCL Tuesday nights. 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

New music from DJ Vadim and Maddie. It's called I'm Yours from the album 7 Years. Love Spells with the song Crutch right before this. Sam Blasuki from Physical Dream, the song called No Games. Emma Louise with Medicine off her new album Sunshine for Happiness. And started off the set with the latest from Homer. It's called The Love and the Laughter. That's Homer Steinweiss. And next up, it's brand new music from Kiki Palmer, the I Love Boosters soundtrack. Movie opens on Friday. This is 100% aimed.

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New music from Jerry Reed, it's called Golden Gallows. Zaki Force Funk with I Came Back, the RND1 remix. Going to LA this weekend, so had to get into some more LA vibes with Zaki Force Funk. And start off the set with Lone Drum. This is new from House Painters. What's a Girl to Do, the remix with Fatima Yamahan.

another extra long set. This one right here from Jimster. Crispy Pancakes. We just heard Turbo Tito with Time Starts Moving Slow, the instrumental. Shout out to DJ Lowdown. Connor for turning me on to that one. He filled on the show last April. Still digging through so much new music that he brought to the show. And before that, we heard Rio Costa, the Vandalux remix of Follow the River. Rio Costa's album, my favorite album of 2025. So fun to have a new remix. House Painters with What's a Girl to Do with the remix. And coming up, we got another 90 minutes of music before 10 o'clock. Lot of new releases to get to. Just heard Jelly Haha live on KRCL from the Kilby stage at Kilby Block Party on Friday. Got some new Jelly Haha from her album Switcheroo. We're also going to hear new Fantagram, new Empty Bird, and new August Charles all before 9 o'clock. Stay here.

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We just heard Izco with Liam Bailey doing Tech Control, Peking Duck and Fantagram with Forever, Bad Tuner with Dancing in the Rain and Jelly Haha. This is new from MT Bird,

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Gonna head in a different direction than you might expect in the 9 o'clock hour and get into a bunch of new jazz, including new Ben Lamar Gay, new Corto Alto, new Chimino, Ash Walker. We're gonna hear from Salt in the next hour, The Marlowes, Holly Cook, Sima Funk. Getting excited for O-Foam. Got to see him there last year. New Adrian Quesada on the way. Next up, this one's from an artist called Moment in Time. The song Just Wanna Say. One of my favorite new songs of 2026. All brand new music here on KRCL tonight until 10 o'clock.

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an exciting hour. We just heard from Ash Walker, brand new. Ash Walker times Deep Heads with Yamaha YC45D. Chiminio with Oscar Jerome, Charlie Stacy, Katie, Rudy Creswick, Magnus Meta, and Sunshine the Afroist did Sacred from the brand new NRG 5 from Chiminio. Corto Alto's new record is called Thief. We heard Don't Listen. Ben Lamar Gay with There Inside the Morning Glory off of Yowzers. And Coco Roco back there from Tough Times Never Last. Start off the hour with Jacob Banks. Little short interlude called Paris. He doesn't want to go back to Paris, okay? This is Calibro 35. It's called Riots. New music bubbling up on KRCL.

KRCL supports nonprofits in our community like the Asian Association of Utah. 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They also host the largest and longest-running Asian festival in the United States. The 49th annual Utah Asian Festival will be on Saturday, June 6th at the Utah State Fair Park. More info at aau-slc.org.

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Thank you so much for hanging out. New music bubbling up on KRCL every Tuesday from 7 to 10. And we just heard new music from Spinal. The record's called When Lagos Sleeps. That was Salt in the Air. Simafunk with LLORA. Yora. Before that, it was a sad one. We heard Juliet Magnavasoa, which the band from the 70s, if you're not familiar, I had to look it up because I was like, wait, they're not making new music. How is this new music? But it's a new release from the incredible archival label called Now Again, which was the Zambian rock band, the Zamrock band, formed in the 70s. Considered the most popular of all 70s Zambian rock, the acronym WITCH stood for We Intend to Cause Havoc. Back during the golden post-independence days in Zambia, the new record, or the third album that is newly re-released, is called Lazy Bones from WITCH, and we heard Strange Dream. Holly Cook with the dubs of her most recent album, Shy Girl in Dub. We heard Dub Operator, the original called Hello Operator, and brand new The Marlowes, their album The Hotel Malibu, just out on Big Crown Records. We heard 6 years. Vittorio De Angelis, the double trio, the song called Strike from Believe Not Belong, and started off the set with Bulbeck. Also heard one of my favorites from the Salt album, Chapter 1, came out earlier this year, called Don't Worry About What You Can't Control, and that was a message to myself. I'm gonna try to listen. Thank you so much for hanging out. Stay tuned. Oh my goodness, I'm so excited for Alana's show coming up in just a few minutes. No Frontier, followed by Nomad Radio at midnight with Sullivan. You are connected to local community access radio thanks to listener support. 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And please keep in mind, if you're in Riverton, Utah, there is a boil water order. Please take a look at RivertonUtah.gov for all the details, which streets, neighborhoods are affected. I have not seen an update that anything has changed. So if you're in Riverton tonight, please boil your water and go look up the specifics. Take care of your peeps. Good night.

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1: 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KRCL, Salt Lake City.

Loretta Luciani there with Nue, a little French pop song I picked up because I always have a preset in my car turned to 90.9 no matter where I am in the world. So for a period of time when I was living in Northwest Washington, real close to the Canadian border, I would tune in to 90.9 FM and catch Ici Musique, which is the French language music and cultural network of Radio Canada. Before Clara Luciani, we heard the Pointer Sisters with Automatic, Coffee with Toast, and we started things off with Rebel Bucket, the song Donna from their album Sun Machine. Exciting news that Rebel Bucket will be joining us here in Salt Lake City as part of the Utah Arts Festival. They're going to be taking the stage on Sunday, June 21st, and they are a great, great time. I'm going to do everything in my power to see them at that show, and hopefully I'll see you and dance with you there. Thanks so much for tuning in to No Frontier here on KRCL. I'm your host, Alana, with you Tuesdays, 10 to midnight, as we travel a musical journey through time and space here. Got some really cool new stuff from Fatoumata Diawara. Some new stuff from Goose, who will also be joining us here at the end of the summer. We've got George Benson, Zusha, Rosalia, Donna Summer, and later on, by request, we will have some Paul Parker. But in the meantime, let's jump back into the music. This is a track I promised you last week from A People's History of the Dismemberment Plan, a kind of collective celebratory album of the band that invited artists to contribute their own reimaginings of the songs. This is Superpowers here on KRCL.

0: New Body Electric there, an electro-pop outfit with dance, disco, and funk influences. Originally founded here in Salt Lake City, though now they're based in Portland, Oregon. That was brand new music from them, the track Slow It Down. Before that, we heard Pat Thomas and the Kwashibu Area Band from their self-titled, we'll say, re-release of... They went and re-recorded a lot of their older music, hits from the 60s, 70s, and 80s, especially tracks from the 80s that originally used a digital production. They brought in like a full band arrangement. That was the song Yaesu. Before that, we heard Deixa Fluir, a partnership between two Brazilian bands. That was Big Up and Gilson's. I love that song so much. The music video is so peaceful and pretty. So if you enjoyed that song as well, definitely recommend you check it out. Aurora with The Seed before that. And a very helpful reminder for all of us at this point in time. The saying, the proverb, only when the last tree has been cut down, the last fish has been caught, and the last river has been poisoned, will we realize we cannot eat money. Useful things to think about at this point in time in Utah. We started things off with a revisioning of Superpowers by Dismemberment Plan, featured on A People's History of the Dismemberment Plan. Thanks so much for tuning in here to No Frontier. 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So across languages, cultures, genres, and decades, you can hear a little bit of everything on every episode of this program. And tonight is no different. We have some new jam band stuff, some Indonesian gamelan, some high energy from the 80s, and some classic jazz, even in just one set. Wow, wow, wow. Stay tuned.
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Triel y Paco Amoroso. Sorry, I had to find that perfect moment between when the song just bursts into its finish. But before we get into too much of what's coming next, that was Catriel y Paco Amoroso, the kind of breakout Argentinian trap rap singing duo stars from their newest album, Free Spirits. That was No Me Sirve Más. A song used to be called Gimme More, but they zhuzhed it around a little bit, gave it a new life for their recent release. Before that was something a little different and very special. That was Gong Gunung Sari, which is the orchestra playing gamelan, which is the traditional ensemble music of Java, Bali, and Sunda, which are islands in Indonesia. And it's a style of music that's really made up of percussive instruments. It's this like mesmerizing, chiming landscape on gongs and bamboo flutes and hand drums. And that was a style of gamelan called Tabu Lembatan Klasik, so classic slow drum. If that was interesting to you, if you are intrigued, a little confused, you know, your curiosity has been piqued, check out more of gamelan. There are so many different styles, compositions. They tell different stories. There are moments where it's paired with really captive

0: number 801-359-9191. Before Paul Parker was brand new music from Fatoumata Diawara, the Malian singer, songwriter, and instrumentalist. That is the title track of her upcoming album, Jane, which is really incredible. It's this, you know, like funky, dancey, nimble song, but the lyrics and the storytelling actually refer to something a little bit darker and heavier. She's singing about the drought, displacement, and upheaval that was experienced in northern Mali during the 1970s and 80s. There's a lot of depth in that song, and I can imagine we can see more depth coming our way when she releases the rest of the album later this year. Before that, we heard Jam Band Goose with Torero, the brand new song off their upcoming album called, I don't remember what it's called right now. Oh, Big Modern, that's what it is. They will be heading to Salt Lake City in support of that album, playing at the Salt Lake City Twilight Concert Series on August 29th. And we started off that set of music with Etta James from Tell Mama. That was the title track, Tell Mama. Wow, we traveled the world. We traveled time and space. That's what we love to do here on No Frontier. Thanks so much for tuning in and joining me here on
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0: That's right. That's where you are. And don't worry, we've got an hour left of the program before we hand the airwaves over to Sullivan, who's going to take you on into Wednesday morning with Nomad Radio. But don't you worry, we've got some good stuff still. Have a really beautiful Ukrainian folk women singing group, Bombay Bicycle Club and Grateful Dead, of course, some Jacob Collier and George Benson. But why don't we jump back in right now with a little bit of disco? I'm really on a Donna Summer kick, and I hope you are too. From Bad Girls, this is Dim All the Lights here on KRCL.

0: Icelandic goddess there. That is Björk with It's Not Up to You from Vespertine Live, filmed at the Royal Albert Hall. Incredible, incredible work. Before that was her partner, her protege, sometimes collaborator, we'll say. That was Rosalía, the Spanish artist, with Magnolias from her newest album, Lux. We heard before that Ukrainian folk group Yagodi with the song Nelamai Kalainu, which means don't break the viburnum. And in Slavic folklore, the viburnum shrub is this very symbolic plant. It represents cultural heritage, love, the connection to your ancestors. It's used as sort of a symbol of promise and establishment. And so the song is kind of taking a lot of folklore and old poetry around leaving a loved one behind when you go off to war, and bringing new life into it as the people of Ukraine navigate life under war. Before that, we heard another song from Rebel Bucket that was Came Out of a Lady, reminder to all people that everyone living on Earth is women and their children, or people giving birth and their children. Thank you to Rebel Bucket for that reminder. If you want to hear them play that super cool song, check out their unbelievable horn section. You can do so. They will be visiting us here in Salt Lake City, performing at the Utah Arts Festival on Sunday, June 21st. Before that, we started off that set of music with Donna Summer doing Dim All the Lights, which is her only hit single that she wrote entirely alone. She had actually considered giving that song to Rod Stewart to sing, but changed her mind. Lucky for all of us. Thanks so much for tuning in here to KRCL. I'm real lucky to have you with me. My name's Alana, and I am your host. This is No Frontier with you Tuesdays, 10 to midnight, where we do a little bit of everything all rolled into one, all languages, cultures, decades, and genres, because music that comes from different times and places has a lot to say to one another and to all of us. It's been a delight to have you here. Got a little over a half hour left in the show. Make sure you stay tuned at midnight when I hear in the airwaves over to Sullivan, who's going to take you on into Wednesday morning with Nomad Radio. But don't worry, we've got a bunch of good stuff still coming up. We've got some Fleetwood Mac, some Unknown Mortal Orchestra, some Brazilian rock right after this.
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0: KRCL does have a whole bunch of history, and we want to hear your perspective on it. 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Let's jump back into the music. We're going to start things off with Brazilian Star, a little bit of samba, a little bit of bossa nova. This is Luis Enrique Rosa with If You Want to Be a Lover here on KRCL.

Grateful Dead there with Uncle John's Band. Before that, Bombay Bicycle Club with Shuffle from A Different Kind of Fix. Unknown Mortal Orchestra with a song very special to my heart. That was Multi Love. We started off that set of music with Brazilian bossa nova singer Luis Enrique Rosa. That was If You Want to Be a Lover. Enrique Rosa, sadly, taken far too soon and early in his career. He passed away at the age of 48 as a result of a tragic car accident. Who knows what other expansive, beautiful, soul-stirring music we might have heard from him. Thanks so much for tuning in to No Frontier. I'm your host, Alana, with you Tuesdays 10 to midnight, and so my time is coming to an end. Make sure you stay tuned for Sully, who's going to bring you on into Wednesday morning with Nomad Radio kicking off at midnight. And I will see you next week. Why don't we get into it with Zusha? This is Gershon Albert's Ningun Hoda here on KRCL.

What's up, everyone? Hopefully you're all having a good night out there. Welcome to Nomad Radio here on KRCL 90.9 FM. I'm your host, Sullivan, here every Tuesday night with you from 12 to 2 in the morning. So stay tuned for some good tunes. You just heard Thrice playing The Melting Point of Wax, and this is off their Artists in the Ambulance Revisited version. So they had originally released this album in 2003 when they first got on a major label on Island Records, also known as Def Jam Records. And they produced that album and had recorded all the stuff on their own, all the tracks and everything, and had a really dynamic sound to it. But when it came time to have it mixed down, there was like a renowned, high level engineer that mixed it. I believe his name was Andy something. Wallace? I want to say Wallace, but that might not be the right name. And he mixed it and really sucked out the dynamics of the record by replacing a lot of the drum stuff with samples, a lot of the drum tracks with samples. And so Thrice has always griped about the mix. And 2 years ago, in 2020, I guess 3 years ago, 2023, they were given the go-ahead to re-record this album in their brand new studio that they had just built. And so they recorded the tracks on their own and had their buddy, Brian McTernan, who's done a lot of good, great other bands, and had him mix it for them. And so they came out with this album. And so it's cool. It's cool to hear them back to back. You can definitely see the evolution of how the band has played those songs now. I mean, from back then till now, and then the evolution of just Dustin and his vocal range. I'm highlighting that album. That's what I'm talking about, that, I guess, is I'm highlighting that album because I've been highlighting that the last couple months. I've been highlighting Thrice albums to try and figure out how to, put in Thrice songs instead of randomly doing them. Highlighting the album. So this will be the last week of this album. It was a 12 song record. So we'll have 3 songs tonight. So you just heard The Melting Point of Wax. Cool point too about The Melting Point of Wax is the lyrical content of it, and what it's linked to is the story of Icarus, if you know the mythology of flying too close to the sun. And then him just, his wings made of wax melted and he came flying back down to earth. And so this is The Melting Point of Wax is what that song's about, and just flying too close to the sun and just not knowing your limits. But anyways, I've got a good show lineup for you guys. We've got 2 more songs on the album coming up. A lot of cool, not new bands, but bands I don't play all the time. A couple new bands, new kind of shoegazy grunge bands I found. Some Death by Stereo, some Thursday in here. But let's roll on with this next band. They are called Animal Flag, and this is the song they're playing, is Sync. And then you're hearing it here, KRCL 90.9 FM.

Man, I love Slow Mass. They are such a sick band. Yeah, just so much energy for their style of music when it comes to like a little shoegaze. I mean, a lot of shoegaze, but then it's just like also hauntingly mellow at times and breaks into just like a crazy breakdown at the end. Such a good band. Highly recommend you check them out. Before them was As Cities Burn, playing Maybe. The song I played was off one of, I guess not one of their later albums. Their last album, I guess is what I want to say. It's from 2019. And it's, yeah, a lot of the stuff I play is from their middle two albums. They have four albums they released. Their middle two albums, I guess their third album is a little bit more just like kind of mellow, not as heavy. Their second album kind of delves between both of those a little bit, and their first one is not extremely heavy, but like heavier in the sense. I think the fourth one kind of goes back to kind of like the second album kind of is like, but is more mellow. But yeah, really, really dug hearing. As I was delving into As Cities Burn, just to go through more of discography, and really like that song. And then starting that set off was Animal Flag playing Sync. They're a band out of Boston, Massachusetts. I just really dig some of the songs I've been hearing from them. So I will be finding more and hopefully playing more for you in the future. But let's keep rolling with the tunes. So like I said earlier, we have some what coming up. More Thrice on Thursday. We'll get some Death by Stereo here in this next little set. Some Stick to Your Guns, if you're a Stick to Your Guns fan. But let's start this next set off with Love Drug playing Ghost by Your Side. And you're hearing it here on Nomad Radio, on KRCO 90.9 FM.

0: Death by Stereo. That was them playing I Give My Life. One of my favorite punk bands of all time. Still really bummed I missed them earlier this year when they came to... what was the venue? What's the one on like by 5th? West? Not West. Maybe 5th East? I always forget the name of that. Yeah. It'll come to me. But they came with the Wilhelm Scream. They opened for them. And I'm still really bummed I couldn't go to that show. Because Death by Stereo never comes around town. Ever. And could have got a chance to see them. And I love those dudes. Before Death by Stereo was Hidden Hospitals playing Bone Scraper. Another great band. And then starting the set off was Love Drug playing Ghost by Your Side. Hopefully you guys are digging the tunes. I'm really digging them. And we got a lot of good stuff still to come. Excuse me 1 second. Had to sneeze. Bands including some more punk from Much the Same. Some more shoegazy stuff from Ghost Like. Some Tides of Man. So stay tuned. But let's do this real quick before we roll back into the music.
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0: Yeah, shout to Connor for that promo. And we are expanding KRCL. Since we moved from our old spot on the west side of Redwood Road, we're growing bigger. And shouts to everyone here on the staff, especially Gavin, who's been working his butt off to get us to this point, to just really take not just a step forward, but kind of like a huge leap. And so we're excited to, you know, announce to the public that we are in the final stages of our last little leg of fundraising to create the next generation of what KRCL will be. We are creating a venue space, an all ages venue space, to hold art shows, private events, concerts, things that we can, you know, bring the community into, civic engagement, just a space for the community to use, and for us to be a part of the community. So, if you're interested in that, check out the KRCL.org website for the next generation and how you can help and support, the last final steps of our funding. We've just came to the public, I think last month, because we've got about 85% of the funding, I believe, is what I understand. I think it may be closer.

the tunes. We got a band here called Middle Class Rut, and this is them playing Desert Road. You're hearing it here on KRCO Nomad Radio.

That was Old Grey with Wolves. I just really, really love that song. Because it's so, like, mellow. And, like, haunting. With, like, the beat of the drums and the violins coming in and stuff. And it just gets all crazy and, like, heavy. And then ends back on that same haunting note. Yeah, just really, really love that song. And then before Old Grey was Proceed playing Melancholy Monday. I really love those dudes. If I remember correctly, they are from the UK. And only had this one album, I believe. And they're just like a really, really good mix of like emo math rock. Yeah, it's the best way I could describe it. And then starting to set off was Middle Class Rut playing Desert Road. I'm realizing as we are almost at the halfway point of our show that this set has been pretty heavy aside from Slow Mass, giving you a little reprieve, I guess, from the, not the heaviness, but it's just kind of in your face, like super heavy. We have one mellow song coming up for you, and it's right up next, and then that's about it for the rest of the show. Everything's a little in your face, not too heavy, but it's, I mean, it's not in your face, but it's like fast, it's like loud. Yeah, and usually I try to mix more like mellow stuff in between these things, but I make these shows the day of, which is probably an issue, and it's also hard to fit music into a 2-hour time slot, because basically make an hour and 30 minutes of music, and there's so many bands I want to play and I just can't play all of them, so I usually end up whittling down a 4-hour playlist into 1.5 hours, which is a little chaotic right before the show, but it is my fault. But I try to do better each week in terms of being a little more proactive. And I sometimes do, but most of the times not. And I feel like I do a decent job, but who knows? You let me know. You can call in. Tell me what I'm doing wrong or right. This is the one, only other mellow song as I'm looking through the playlist. I mean, there's a couple shoegazy bands in here. Maybe two or three more songs that are a little mellow. This is one for sure. It is from a band called Out of Service, and this is them playing Stories. And you are hearing it on KRCO Nomad Radio.

That was Ghost Like playing Dying Machines. Really, really great band. Hopefully they come around in Salt Lake at some point. Maybe a Downward. That'd be a sick show. Before them was Much the Same playing Liar. Really great punk band out of Chicago that I found growing up. They only did like two albums. I think they actually released a new album recently, like a couple years back when they got kind of back together. But they're a really great punk band. Just in that style of when it's like semi-melodic, like fast punk. And then starting us off with Out of Service playing Stories, as mentioned. One of the mellower songs we'll hear. They kind of had a huge kind of like ballady breakdown at the end. Hopefully you guys dug that first set of music. Usually I break off at the 1 hour mark. I want to let that little set play through. But if you haven't been listening, you know what's coming up next, even though we are 8 minutes past the top of the hour. You will now have your second Thrice song of the night. As I mentioned, we are highlighting Thrice revisiting their album, The Arts and the Ambulance, which was originally recorded and released in 2003, and they were given the ability to re-record that album in 2023 in their brand new studio that they built. And so they revisited that album and re-recorded it because they didn't like how it was mixed down in the very end. But it was a great album, a great feat of writing to do it in 6 months, just a really, really quick turnaround. And for a band of their very meticulous perfection, they wrote this amazing album in 6 months, and it's one of the fan favorites from people who got into Thrice. And it revisited, it is even more amazing. So you're about to hear Silhouette off that album, and Silhouette is a really, really, really, really great song. The interweaving guitar melodies, the heaviness of it, the tempo of it, and the time signatures in it is just really, really great. From the bass melodies, the guitar melodies taking over the same melodies as the bass, and vice versa. It is just a really, really great song, sonically. So enjoy. It gets a little heavy at points, but yeah, enjoy. This is Silhouette from Thrice off their album The Arts and the Ambulance Revisited, and you're hearing it here on KRCO Nomad Radio.

God, I love that song, and it is as good live as it sounds there. I mean, that album they recorded, I mean, most of their albums now that they record sound really live, especially the Artists in the Ambulance Revisited. But that song live just hits so heavy, like I mentioned, with the kind of weaving guitar melodies and the bass melody kind of doing this kind of the same, matching the beat of like the what the drums are doing with the kick and the snare. It just is like a whole, it's a whole thing. And then the breakdowns in there just get so heavy. Like, just love that song. As I mentioned, that was Silhouette by Thrice. Yeah, great song. Can't say enough about it. But stick tuned. There's one last song off the Artists in the Ambulance Revisited that we will end our show with. And I've got no messages to play, so we'll just crank through the rest of our show. This next song, as I mentioned earlier, might be the second mellower song in this set. Little kind of mellow shoegazy song from a band called Somme. This is them playing Youth / Decay. There's two forward slashes, so should I say double forward / Decay? Yeah, by Somme on KRCO, Nomad Radio.

That was Scraps of Tape playing Never Ending, a really, really sick band I just came across recently out of Sweden. I'm just stoked. That was like the first time I heard from them when they came across my radar. And I immediately threw it into maybe this is a song that could be played this week. And it made the, what's it called when you say that? I can't think of the saying, but it made the list, or made the playlist tonight. I'm stoked to hear more from that band. Like, I heard that song briefly once listening to it and really liked it when I was walking, and hearing it here in the studio off the speakers, just like getting to fully engage in it is, that was a sick song. Before them was Sparta playing Taking Back Control. And then starting that set off was another band that I just came across called Somme playing Youth, /Decay. Somme, really cool shoegazy band. Also just came across, and I was looking up some info about that band. And they actually just recently came to Salt Lake in March and played Aces High with a band I did sound for a long time ago, a local band, Mortiki Tempo, that's played on KRCL a couple times. Hopefully they'll come back around into town again. I can go see them, and I'll keep you guys informed about that. But they're a really sick band. I'm stoked to delve into their music too as well. Hopefully you guys are digging the music and dug those, that little set. I really dug that one. That one was really dope. Especially with Scraps of Tape. Like, that song is still just like blow my mind. If you are just tuning in, this is Nomad Radio, and you're here listening on KRCO 90.9 FM. I'm your host, Sullivan, here with you every Tuesday night from 12 to 2, giving you all things rock. Trying to give a good description of the show. I kind of want to say, what happened to the 2000s is maybe the right term. Like, when there was like more progressive rock, emo core is becoming a thing. Emo music was a really big thing, even though I didn't really like, mainstream emo music. But there are a lot of other good emo bands out there that didn't, make it big, but are really, really great. Math rock, metalcore, like all those things were just becoming like a huge thing in the music scene. And they're still around, bands still make music like that, but they're not in our peripherals anymore, or in our circle, I guess, because of where, music's always been poppy, but it's never been more than now, I guess. But yeah, I guess that's kind of what my show's about, and I try to mix little things, and punk. I love punk. That's like what I grew up on when I first started finding music, especially when punk was becoming more melodic, not just your basic rhythm, two-step punk stuff, which I also love, but, I love the sonic part of music the most. But anyways, I digress. This next band is a band called Stick to Your Guns. Really great band that was really starting up in the hardcore scene in like the early 2000s when I was in high school. These guys were coming up then, like with Avenged Sevenfold and other bands in that time period. But these guys were more hardcore, and their first album they released, which is coming off of, the album is called For What It's Worth. Is a phenomenal album from start to finish. It's a straight up hardcore album, but it's like so, like sonically, it's so well written with the drums and the vocals. And I actually played soccer with the guitarist for this band, so I got some free tickets to go see the show for my buddy one time at Chain Reaction, which sadly had just closed their doors last year. Really old, iconic venue in Orange County.
But yeah, Stick to Your Guns. Really, really great band. Check out their first album for what it's worth. For what it's worth, it is amazing. So check it out. This is them playing a couple bonus tracks they released off that album when they had written their second album, I believe. They had these two tracks to it. But this is Laugh Right Back off the album For What It's Worth from Stick to Your Guns. And you're hearing it here on KRCO Nomad Radio.

Tides of Man, playing Western Scene off their album Empire Theory, which is a phenomenal album from start to finish. I highly, highly recommend it. The music they make now, it's just all instrumental, so it doesn't have the same impact, and it's a totally different style. Like, it's one thing if they made the same style of music, sonically, without the lyrics, or without the vocals, I guess. But they don't. It's more of just an instrumental band style. But yeah, Empire Theory by Tides of Man. Such a good, good album. Really love it. Before them was Thursday playing at Dark Forest off one of their later albums, where they kind of get a little bit more mixed, a little bit more kind of like progressive, like rock into their kind of music with some electronic sounds and stuff. And it's really, really great. I'm glad I stumbled upon them again, because the only times I heard of Thursday was back in the day when they were a little bit more emo. And starting that set off was Stick to Your Guns playing Laugh Right Back off the album for What It's Worth. As I mentioned, just a really, really good hardcore album. If you're into that style of just like a straight up two-step hardcore band, that album will satisfy you plus more. It's just like so well written. It's melodic, even though it's kind of not, but it's very just like hardcore-y, like two-steppy. It's just such a good album. Like, can't say enough about it. But yeah, I've got 10 minutes left and still got 4 songs to play, so we'll probably roll over past the 12 o'clock mark. So if you are listening on demand at the end, you'll probably catch the end of the Thrice song at that point. But I really don't want to cut any songs out of the set list. Yeah, it's always hard for me. Yeah, let's just keep rolling. Next song is To Whom It May, playing Calculate, and you're hearing it here on KRCL Nomad Radio.

That was We Never Learned to Live, playing Wounds Like Wires. Really great band from the UK that I just came across recently. And yeah, just really love that song. So stoked to find more music and to play more in the show for you guys. Then starting the set off was To Whom It May, playing Calculate. Had to take one song out of the set list because I did the math and it would run like 10 minutes over, and so had to cut it off. I'll play it next week. It's a nice little shoegazy song. But want to just say hopefully you guys enjoyed the set. Hopefully it's helping you through your night. Hopefully you're enjoying the night. I know it's supposed to get chilly at some point. I mean, it's not too bad now, but stay warm out there. Enjoy the rest of your night. Hopefully you dug this show. If you just tuned in or missed it, check it out on the app or on the website. They're on demand for 2 weeks, so you can check this out. Check this show out for 2 more weeks and last week's show for 1 more week on the app or on the web, and see what I've been playing. But as I mentioned, one last song from Thrice is what you will hear. And it's off the album, The Artist in the Ambulance. The Artist in the Ambulance Revisited. And the song is called Under a Killing Moon, with a guest appearance from Sam Carter. And this will be the last song that we'll highlight from this album this week. And we will pick another album next week to highlight. But yeah, as I mentioned, Thrice re-recorded this album because they did not like how the mix sounded. And so yeah, this album sounds phenomenal, especially with the progression of Dustin's his vocals, and then the band getting to add their dynamics to the mix. It's a crazy listen to, like, with each song back to back, to hear those differences, the mix and also Dustin's vocals, the progression of that. And also Thrice is coming in October. They're opening for Taking Back Sunday. I hate when they open, but this is a great opportunity for them to play some bigger venues. I think they really mainly did it because they play some pretty big venues, but I think they mainly did it to play Red Rocks, because they've never had the opportunity to go and play Red Rocks in Colorado, and I'm very tempted to go out there and see them there, because that'd be a cool venue to see them at. But I don't know if I can do it financially, but we'll see. But yeah, this is Thrice. Last song you hear off this album from the Revisited Artists in the Ambulance recordings. This is Under a Killing Moon. It is quick, it is fast, and it is heavy. So if you guys enjoy it, have a good night. Cheers, and I'll catch you all next week. Have a good weekend. Oh, long weekend, actually. It's holiday weekend, if you don't know. Memorial weekend. So I will have a 4-day weekend off, and so I don't know what I'll do, but most likely catching up on crap I have to do around my house, because owning a house sucks. But that's a whole nother story. But anyways, enjoy your night, enjoy the week, enjoy the long weekend. And if you're watching sports, playoffs are insane. Basketball, NHL, the Eastern Western Finals are starting. It's a madhouse for that. And if you watch soccer, congratulations, Arsenal fans. You just won the Premier League. So, yeah. Anyways, if you're sports fans, I am. I love sports. And I love music. So, shout out to both of those things. And shout out to all you guys, if you're listening. I'll let you off with To the Night with Under a Killing Moon by Thrice, with a special guest, Sam Carter, on this track. Yeah, cheers, everyone.

do one thing well. You only gotta do one thing well to make it in this world, man. You got a woman waiting for you, dear. All you ever gotta do is be a good man one time to one woman.

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Way things are rolling, I don't know why I'm still here, but have no fear. 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

KRCL 90.9 FM, and good Wednesday morning to you. Welcome to Across the Tracks here on KRCL. Getting started this morning with music from a guy named Ken Cannon Franklin. I think that's how you say his name. New EP that just came out on Friday called The Highway and the Morning Stars, Wild and Free, that piece. It's about 3 minutes after 5 a.m. and welcome to Across the Tracks. Another great show lined up for you. Lots of new music as usual. Lots of new and recent releases. We have new stuff lined up from Ryan Bingham, some 49 Winchester, Joby Riccio, some Shaky Graves. A new single from Pokey Lafarge as well later on in the show. But getting started with a single from a kind of country torch singer out of Nashville, Kelsey Ray Copeland. Here's a track called The Place and Time here on KRCL and Across the Tracks.

0: A little bluegrass for you this morning on Across the Tracks from Darren Nicholson. I've Got No Tears Left to Cry. That's from a new album from him called Lonesome Trails and Tall Tales. It's a good album name. Emily Woodhull in front of that, Running with the Devil, a singer-songwriter out of Virginia. Colby Acuff in there. Long Way from the Bottom from Handmade Horsepower, his new album coming out June 2nd, and Kelsey Ray Copeland, Nashville-based singer-songwriter, A Place in Time, new single from her, getting us started this morning on Across the Tracks here on listener-supported community radio.
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0: Hey, good morning to you. It's Troy here on Across the Tracks here each Wednesday, 5 until 7 a.m. We'll go through new and recent releases in Americana and Roots music, and something now from a band called Crow and Gazelle. They're a Red Dirt acoustic duo, Texas, Oklahoma area. Let's take a listen to a song off of their new album called Truth Be Told. This is Wide Is the Water, KRCL.

0: How about that? New music from Pokey Lafarge, Rent Money, from a newly announced album coming out later on this summer from Pokey Lafarge here on Across the Tracks. Actually, not until September. That's the title track, that one, Rent Money. In front of that, the Bywater Call with Hold Me Down from an EP called No One Else. Reverend Freak Child doing a little blues for you this morning in my time of dying from a new release from him called Blues and Spirituals. And Crow and Gazelle starting off the set of music, Truth Be Told from Wide as the Water, all here on KRCL 90.9 FM and Across the Tracks.
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0: Time for this week's featured album of the week. Always tough. There's a lot of good stuff coming out all the time. But this week we're going to take a look at the new one from Rob Baird. He is a Memphis-based singer-songwriter. He's been around for a long time. I think this is his 8th or 9th full-length record. Lots of songs in TVs and songs for other folks, some Nashville folks and such, but this is a fine album from him. It's a new one called Smoke on the Breeze, just released last Friday from Rob Baird. 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
2: I don't

His name's David Serby, Broken Heart in Honky Tonk, the title track to his forthcoming record coming out May 29th. Phil Medley and the Gently Used Band. In front of that, Better the Devil You Know from Man in Tan. Cole Chaney in there with The Unsatisfied. That's for me. A nice collection from the Western AF Sessions. Excuse me. And Rob Baird starting off the set of music, Smoke on the Breeze from his new album of the same name. This week's featured album of the week. We'll hear another track off of that later on in the show. Still music yet to come today from Shaky Graves. We got some Joby Riccio, some Ryan Bingham lined up, 49 Winchester. And for now, a track off of the new album from Gia Volt. Is that how you say her name? She's got a new record that just came out last Friday as well called Burn the House Down. She's going to be in town in June for the Utah Blues Festival as part of that lineup. So looking forward to that. Of course, if you like the blues here on KRCL, a number of shows for you on this morning slot, including Illustrated Blues on Friday, and we've got the Back Porch Blues Ramble, and of course, Monday Night Blues, as always, here on listener-supported community radio. Let's take a listen to a track called Wrong Horse here on KRCL and Across the Tracks.

explain. I know it all seems confusing, but another day, right now we just gotta focus on getting gone. Don't ask some questions, just Daisy, run, go!

out of Manville, Louisiana. Amanda Shaw is her name. Cajun fiddler and singer. And some help on that track from Rockin' Doopsie and Anthony Doopsie, the title track to her new album called Rhythm of My Roots. Tiwayo in front of that with Peacemakers from his recent release Outsider. Jesse Roper out of Canada. Daisy Wake Up, song from an EP of the same name. Jesse Roper, always good stuff from him, and he's pretty prolific out there. Gehila Volt, still don't know how to pronounce her name. Gilia Volt, wrong horse, from Burn the House Down, the new record from her. She's going to be in town as part of the Utah Blues Festival in June. You want to check that out, it's at utahbluesfest.org. This is KRCL, Salt Lake City, listener-supported community radio you're listening to Across the Tracks. Each week around this time, we'll take a look at this week's Americana concert lineup. There's a couple of things that I wanted to point out this week. Tonight, a good show is happening at the Urban Lounge with Robert Lester Folsom, Cassie Cassie Valazzi, Captain Boy, it's a lot of hard names today. Cactus Tree, they're both opening for Robert Lester Folsom at the Urban Lounge tonight. And Cassie had a nice album out late last year. We're going to take a listen to something from that. And then up in Park City at the Egyptian Theater, another nice residency up there with three shows from Iris Dement. ParkCityShows.com for more info on that one. Let's take a listen to some Cassie Valazzi from her album called From Newman Street. This is Better Highways here on KRCL, Across the Tracks.

0: Molly Brandt from her forthcoming album, coming out June 12th, called Never Be the Same. One Hell of a Country, the name of that track, out of St. Paul, Molly Brandt. Hannah and Nathan with a track called Maggie from Love and Labor, their new one. Also new stuff from Nash Hamilton. The Wind from Light Blues and Collared Greens. And Cassie Velaza, Better Highways from Newman Street is the name of the album. Cassie's in town tonight to play at the Urban Lounge, opening for Robert Lester Folsom. Let's see. What do we got going on? A couple of messages, and then we'll continue with some new music from Teddy Thompson right after this.
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0: Teddy Thompson released his first album of original songs in about 6 years. He had a couple of country cover records in there, which are fantastic. But this is a great album as well. This new one from Teddy Thompson. It's called Never Be the Same. Let's take a listen to Make Up Your Mind here on KRCL and across the tracks.

0: Little rowdy number for you this morning from Ryan Bingham. A nice new album from him called They Call Us the Lucky Ones, featuring the Texas Gentleman. Let the Big Dog Eat, that track. Nice new record from Ryan Bingham. Johnny Mullinax in front of that. Couple Extra Hours, the name of that track, from this Joints for You 2. This Joints for You 2 EP. And the Lemon Twigs in there with a nice little retro pop, power pop sound. The Lemon Twigs, Bring You Down from Look Out for Your Mind. Brand new record from them. Teddy Thompson as well. Really like his new record called Never Be the Same. And Made Up Your Mind, the name of that one. All here on Across the Tracks, Community Radio, KRCL 90.9 FM.
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0: 46 degrees in Salt Lake City under this on this Wednesday morning, and the sun's coming up. Going to be 71 today. It should be just a beautiful day here in Salt Lake City and the Wasatch Front. Let's continue now with another track off of this week's featured album of the week. It's the new one from Rob Baird called Smoke on the Breeze. He's a Memphis-based singer-songwriter, country artist, and he's had a lot of tracks recorded by other artists and a number of albums out. This new one really sounds great throughout. 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

0: New music from 49 Winchester. Change of Plans is their new record that just came out on Friday, Slowly. The name of that track, Brandon Good, in front of there, Without You. The album is called Restless, and Rob Baird, this week's featured album of the week, Heart Worth Breaking from Smoke on the Breeze. Nice record from Rob Baird. This is Across the Tracks here on Community Radio, KRCL. Let's continue with music from Joby Riccio, another new one that came out on Friday. It's called Face the Feeling, and this track's called Idaho here on KRCL.
1: One, two, three.

a band called Running on Credit from Southeast Texas, the Beaumont Bridge City area. Fun new album from them a couple of weeks back called Searching for the Sound, Long Day Working. A band out of Boston in front of that, the Dirt Road Souls, with a track called Moonshine from the Life and Times of Johnny Moonshine. I'm not seeing a lot of roots rock out of Boston, so that's pretty cool. Clay DuBois in front of that. Clay DuBois, I guess. Winning Streak from Father Time and Mother Nature. His brand new album coming out this Friday, produced by... who was that? He just had it there. Anyway, Joby Riccio in front of that with a track called Idaho with Face the Feeling. Their new record, all here on Across the Tracks, Community Radio, KRCL 90.9 FM. 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Join me there. Just going to let you go with music from Shaky Graves. A new record came out last Friday as well called Fondness, Etc. A track called No Place to Be. Shaky Graves in town this summer as part of the Utah Arts Festival, UAF.org, for more info on that. Let's take a listen to this new song from Shaky Graves here on KRCL. Have a great rest of the day.

0: for well over a decade, we've had a paywall that limits who can access our content, you know, the stories that we write.
1: That's Robert Gerke, politics reporter for the Salt Lake Tribune, discussing the massive victory for the outlet of dropping its online paywall for all of its content.
0: But since we became a nonprofit in 2019, there's been discussion about trying to get rid of that so we can actually serve the entire community, whether they have the resources to pay or not. And over the last couple of years, we've been able to raise, it's been millions of dollars that we've been able to raise from donors. And it's been an ongoing process because we're also, you know, transitioning to a new website platform and everything. But the entire Salt Lake Tribune content is going to be free of charge to everybody. And, you know, with all the bad news going around, this is some good news about news, I think. I'm really pleased about it.
2: Because, oh, it's great news.
0: Because, yeah, I mean, we're a community service like you guys are. And so we want to be able to serve everybody. And if we can reach more people with the information we're providing, I think that's all the better. There's so much questionable news content out there, you know, and I think if you can have something that's reliable, trusted, vetted, ethical, you know, and you can, you know, and we can put that in front of readers, then it maybe diminishes some of the AI slop masquerading as news.
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0: Some early morning Tom Petty and the Heartbreakers with Mary Jane's Last Dance. Son Not a Little doing Cherry, and started things off this morning with a little bit of Tennis doing Ladies Don't Play Guitar. Thanks for being out there. Thanks for tuning in, and a good morning to you. My name is Eric P. Nelson. You are tuned into your community radio station. This is Mornings on KRCL, Wednesday morning in particular. Currently checking the old weather window. We got about 48 degrees. We're going to get up into the low 70s today. Looks like it's going to be a pretty nice day. Tomorrow, similar temperatures, maybe a little bit of precipitation, but today I think you'll be safe. So enjoy it while you can. We've been getting down into the cold weathers at night. I hope your plants are doing well. I haven't planted much yet. I've been keeping them inside, putting them outside, because we've been getting really cold temps at night, and I was a little scared for all the little plants. So if you did plant, I hope your things are doing okay. I think I got about time for one more song before we get into these three songs. Got a fun one this morning, so stay tuned for that. We're going to do this, and then we're going to hear a song from Fox Warren. Then we're going to play these three songs. So we'll see you in a couple minutes.
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2: Another day. Another day to start all over again.

It was Fox Warren with the song Deadhead from last year. Thanks for being out there. It is a weekday, which means it is time to play these three songs. It is about 7:20, so we're going to get into this. We play these three songs just like we normally do. Going to play three songs, and you just need to simply figure out what they have in common. I make it sound easy, but it sometimes isn't. I had one this morning that I was going to run with, and I decided it was way too hard, and I've decided to pivot and just use those songs that I planned for these three songs and just sprinkle them in throughout the morning. I'll let you know what my plans were later on in the hour. But let's just jump into what I pivoted to. It's a good one. I've been sitting on this one for a while. So when you think you know what these three songs have in common, just let me know. You can give a call, 801-359-9191. You can send an email to mornings@krcl.org, or you just yell directly into your speaker as loud as you can, and we can hear it down here. I don't know how it works. It just works. But only during these three songs. That's the only time it works. I don't ask me how. All right, let's do it. These three songs, when you think you know, let me know. Good luck to you.

All right, tail end. The song number two. Playing these three songs this morning. When you think you know, 801-359-9191. Send an email to mornings@krcl.org or just yell directly into that speaker. I'm even going to let you know. We just heard Love You Madly. That was from Cake. The first song was Gary Lewis and the Playboys doing Everybody Loves a Clown. And right now, song number three, here's the Babe Rainbow doing The Magician. What do those have in common? You think you got it? This might be room for a bonus song after this. But I think there's somebody out there that's going to get it with this one. Good luck.

right. You are listening to the Babe Rainbow doing the song The Magician. Before that, we heard from Cake doing Love You Madly. And Gary Lewis and the Playboys doing Everybody Loves a Clown. Started off these three songs. I heard from one person that got the right answer, but not many more. So let's jump into a bonus song. The bonus song is where these three songs started. Heard this song and said, ooh, I can run with this. Then we actually heard this one live in town this past weekend at the Kilby Block Party. Here's bonus song on these three songs. When you get it, 801-359-9191 or mornings at krcl.org. We heard Everybody Loves a Clown. We heard from Cake. And then we heard Babe Rainbow doing The Magician. Now we're going to hear Jelly Haha doing Bounce House. What? Wait a second. There's something going on there.

0: Jelly Haha doing Bounce House. You were very lucky if you got to catch that one live at the Kilby Block Party this past weekend. If you missed it, KRCL actually broadcast that entire set live on air, which is something we haven't done in a long time. So that was something special, and you can go back and listen to that on demand. These three songs wrapped it up. That bonus song, I think, did it for so many folks out there. So we heard from Jelly Haha doing Bounce House, the Babe Rainbow doing The Magician, Love You Madly from Cake, and Gary Lewis and the Playboys, Playboys, there we go, doing Everybody Loves a Clown. Clowns, Cake, Magicians, Bounce House, all things at a kid's birthday party staples, I heard. That is the theme this morning. Got a bunch of kids' birthday parties coming up this weekend, so this one was just top of the brain. So congratulations to everybody that got that. Destry, Paul, Zach, Peter, Emmett got it. Thank you all for playing around. Thanks for being out there. I got a call that just said, thanks for making a fun morning. And you know what? That's the goal. So thanks for allowing me to do this. Rob came in with the right answer as well. And Julie, my old bus friend, Julie, congratulations. You got that one too. That was fun. That was fun. All right, coming back into the music right after this with some MGMT. And let's open up the kids request line. Let's do it. If you got a kids request, 801-359-9191. If it's a song for a kid, if you are a kid and you want to hear something on the radio this morning, let me know. Give a call. We're going to kick the kids request line off with a little bit of ZZ Top going out to Nora Jane. I wasn't able to get it on last week, but Nora Jane, coming up, we got one for you. Stay tuned.
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kids. That was kind of the final piece of a kid's birthday party. You gotta have the kids there. That's what makes it fun. Speaking of kids, we are easing into the kids request line, something I like to do on Wednesday mornings. Just, you know, letting the kids have a chance. If maybe you're in the back seat on the way to school, or you're just eating your cereal and you're always listening to your parents' music, this is your chance to make a call and play something you want to hear. That's what we're doing on the kids request line. It is for young kids and old kids alike. So if you're an old kid, love to hear from you as well. Or maybe you got a dedication to a kid that you have in your life, a song that you want to send out to them. That's what we do here on Wednesday mornings during the Kids Request Line. So right now, we're going to do one of those. This one's going out to Nora Jane. Nora Jane, I wanted to hear some ZZ Top with Cheap Sunglasses. And then one for Marty Man. Hey, you requested some Banana Splits. We're going to do it. So the Kids Request Line, here's some ZZ Top with the Cheap Sunglasses. Here you go, Allison. Enjoy.

0: It's the Kids Request line. That was some ZZ Top doing Cheap Sunglasses going out to Nora Jane. I'm gonna do the salt shaker and then get back into the Kids Request line. We got a song for Chloe, some Casey Musgraves, and we will hear those banana splits, Marty Man. Don't you worry. Thanks for tuning in. Thanks for being a part of the Kids Request line here on 90.9 FM, KRCL.
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2: 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Here's what's shaking for Wednesday, May 20th. Over in Harriman tonight, the Real Monarchs take on the Colorado Rapids 2 at Zions Bank Stadium. The game starts at 6:30 p.m. If you're looking for some live tunes in Salt Lake tonight, Robert Lester Folsom is performing at the Urban Lounge with special guest Cassie Velaza. The music starts at 7 p.m. and folks 21 and over are welcome to attend. And over in Provo, the JKR Gallery presents Remember the Ladies, Utah Women in Art 2026 exhibition. In this show, a few of Utah's most distinguished women artists remember and celebrate women. The gallery is open Wednesday through Saturday, 4 to 8 p.m., and the exhibition can be viewed until May 30th. For more information or to submit an event, visit the events page at krcl.org and listen for the Salt Shaker, your music, arts, and culture calendar, right here on KRCL.

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2: We just heard from Orville Peck doing Come On Baby It Cry. We heard from the Banana Splits in there, some ZZ Top, and some Casey Musgraves on today's edition of the Kids Request Line. I'm sorry to the folks. They requested a song called I'm a Banana. It's fun, but it just did not fit in this morning. I will see what I can do. That needs a little bit of working to make it fit into a playlist. So next week, I'll see what I can do with I'm a Banana. Thanks for being out there. Thanks for tuning in. My name is Eric B. Nelson. It is Wednesday mornings here on KRCL. A little bit after 8 o'clock and currently looking at about 48 degrees. Going to get up into the low 70s today. Looks like it's going to be quite a nice day. Later in the 8 o'clock hour, we're gonna jump into the Comedy Corner. Today's Comedy Corner brought to you by Star Wars. We got the first new Star Wars movie releasing tomorrow. Last one was back in 2019, The Rise of Skywalker. We're getting introduced to The Mandalorian and Grogu tomorrow. Got my tickets. I'm ready to go. That was what we were going to do on today's these three songs, and it was tricky. So I'll be playing the songs that I had picked out that would have been too tough. So stay tuned for those as well. Thanks for being out there. Courtney Barnett off that new album, Creature of Habit. Here's a song, Mantis. Thanks for tuning in.

0: That was Iron and Wine with Tree by the River. Mark Knopfler with Two Pairs of Hands. And Courtney Barnett doing Mantis. Thanks for tuning in. Thanks for being out there. If you're curious anything that I have been playing, you can head on over to krcl.org and check the full playlist. You can check our events calendars for things that are happening in and around us. 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Lots of great shows that KRCL is helping to present. You can check out the week's goings-on on Radioactive. So much to find over there at krcl.org, as well as the on-demand section. Any show that we have here at KRCL, you can listen to on-demand for up to 2 weeks. It's a two-week archive of any show here, like the live broadcast from the Kilby Block Party last Friday. You can pull up that live stream of Jelly Haha from the Kilby Block Party. Pretty cool stuff. You can get that from the online section, or if you can, if you download the KRCL app as well, you can do on demand there as well. So if you just hear a show, you can say, "Ooh, I can pull that up right now." We are using that a lot. We are down at the Kilby Block Party. We'd ask lots of young folks, "What kind of music are you into?" And they would tell us, and then we'd say, "Oh, this show right here, we have it on the radio every single week. You can listen to it on demand right now." So they're doing it, and you can too. So thanks for making that possible. Coming up right after this, I'm going to get on one of those songs that I had slotted for these three songs. Stay tuned and find out what it is.
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0: 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More info at ofoam.org. This morning's These Three Songs was going to be a little bit tricky, so I kind of pivoted into something else. The original plan was to do Star Wars. That was going to be the theme. But I've realized I might have went too deep into it, and I don't think anybody would have got it. So we're just gonna go through a couple of the songs. Gonna play a Paul Simon song right now. Paul Simon's Hearts and Bones. Paul Simon was briefly married to Carrie Fisher, the Princess Leia, and he wrote this song about that relationship. So that was gonna be song number one. Maybe it would have helped you. But there you go. So here's Paul Simon's Hearts and Bones. Thanks for tuning in.

0: This is Matt Berenger doing Bonnet of Pins off of Get Sunk. Alabama Shakes in there doing Guess Who, and started off with a little bit of Paul Simon doing Hearts and Bones, a song he wrote about him and Carrie Fisher's relationship. That was part of my early morning Way Too Hard Star Wars, these three songs. We're going to get back into that Way Too Hard, these three songs. What's coming up next?
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0: Lots of incredible things coming our way as part of KRCL. Again, you can find out a lot of that information over at krcl.org. Jumping back into the music, jumping back into these three songs that I was going to do this morning but decided it was too hard. We heard from Paul Simon doing Hearts and Bones, a song he wrote for Carrie Fisher. Song number two, it was going to be off the new Thundercat album. The song, it's kind of a twofer because the song is called Anakin Learns His Fate, but also Thundercat was a guest star on the Book of Boba Fett television program. You didn't know you were gonna get all this information this morning, did you? Here's Thundercat off that new album. Here's the song Anakin Learns His Fate on 90.9 FM KRCL.

Brand new music from Kevin Morby. Just released the album Little Wide Open last week. It was a song, Javelin. Kevin Morby was in town for the Kilby Block Party, debuted an album, and then was here on that day. Pretty cool stuff. David Bowie with Ziggy Stardust before that, and some Thundercat doing Star Wars song. That's what we've been doing. I planned these three songs for early this morning and decided it was too hard. So then I've just been sprinkling those in. There's a Star Wars theme going on there, which is what we're going to do right now. It's 8:45 on a Wednesday. This is when I like to drop in just a little bit of comedy to get us through this Wednesday, get us over the edge, get us towards the weekend. Today, I've never done this before. We're going to extend the comedy corner a little bit, and we're actually

as well. So stay tuned for that. I'll catch you next week. Be sure to tune in tomorrow morning for Courtney Blair's version of Thursday Mornings. Here's some Edgar Winter. Oh, that's good stuff.

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0: That's Buck Meek from the solo album The Mirror. Buck Meek, you probably also recognize the voice from the band Big Thief, the song Can I Mend It? Calexico before that, and Charlie Crockett bringing us up to 10 o'clock. I'm Eugenie. 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
0: His Golden Messenger has a new record that's out now called I'm People. Here's one of the tracks from it. It's KRCL.
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0: They're always ready to rock out. That is the Record Company, Make It Happen on KRCL. We also heard Oteil Burbidge and Lamar Williams Jr. together for the song Hush. And the latest from His Golden Messenger, the new album is called I'm People. And His Golden Messenger, real name is MC Taylor, based out of North Carolina. And His Golden Messenger always puts out some great music. Coming up, I'm going to get on a band that is an opener for one of the artists coming up at Red Butte.
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0: The band Rat Boys were recently in town playing a show at Urban Lounge, and sadly, I missed it. But good news for those of you all who did miss it and are curious, Rat Boys are going to be opening up for Jesse Wells at Red Butte this summer on August 14th. Looks like there's still tickets available for that one. Here's a track from their new album, Singing to an Empty Chair. It's KRCL.

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Join ICE, I hear they got great hours. There's a sign-on bonus of 50 grand. They're in need of you needing to feel like a man. 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
1: Some modern protest song right there from Jesse Wells. Jesse Wells is out on tour. Jesse Wells also has performed with Joan Baez, has a great solo album and a tour going along with it. Jesse Wells will be at Red Butte August 14th. Rat Boys opening that show. Here's one from Jeff Tweedy off of the big double album, Twilight Override.

When you go out, you better go out with a bang. The band from their final live concert, the epic concert, The Last Waltz, with a great live version of It Makes No Difference. And Jeff Tweedy with the song Enough from Twilight Override. Devin Gilfillian has a new record coming out called Time Will Tell. Devin Gilfillian, just a great sort of R&B sound soul artist and guitarist. And Devin Gilfillian is going to be taking a tour to Salt Lake, playing the Stateroom October 3rd, and KRCL presenting that show. Here's Devin Gilfillian from that new record.

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1: For well over a decade, we've had a paywall that limits who can access our content, you know, the stories that we write.
2: That's Robert Gerke, politics reporter for the Salt Lake Tribune, discussing the massive victory for the outlet of dropping its online paywall for all of its content.
1: But since we became a nonprofit in 2019, there's been discussion about trying to get rid of that so we can actually serve the entire community, whether they have the resources to pay or not. And over the last couple of years, we've been able to raise, it's been millions of dollars that we've been able to raise from donors. And it's been an ongoing process because we're also, you know, transitioning to a new website platform and everything. But the entire Salt Lake Tribune content is going to be free of charge to everybody. And, you know, with all the bad news going around, this is some good news about news, I think. I'm really pleased about it.
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1: Because, yeah, I mean, we're a community service like you guys are. 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

0: Mark Broussard with Joe Bonamassa, the song I'm Going Home. Also, Bob Dylan in there, Beyond Here Lies Nothing. And yesterday morning, Matt on Mornings on KRCL did all Bob Dylan covers. Bob Dylan's birthday is coming up on Sunday. You can check out that show on demand. Just check out Mornings on KRCL and click on the Tuesday edition. And coming up this weekend for Bob Dylan's birthday, I heard from John Florence that I believe he's going to be doing a Bob Dylan special on his Sunday show, The Music Never Stopped, Sunday evenings here on KRCL. So some more Bob Dylan tributes coming your way. And we heard the latest from Fruit Bats starting off the 11 o'clock hour. I'm Eugenie. It's middays on KRCL. I'm so glad you're dialed in here to 90.9 or listening on the KRCL app or from your desktop at krcl.org. However you're here, I'm glad we're hanging out together. I'm going to get on some music from Dean Johnson and Courtney Marie Andrews. It's coming up here, middays, KRCL.
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0: Coming up in this next set, I've got one from Swamp Dog featuring Jenny Lewis. Those two together. That's on the way soon. Let's jump back into it with this one from a little band called You Bet.

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0: It's always good to hear Jerry Garcia Band on KRCL, Ruben and Charisse. Swamp Dog, ahead of that, the song Count the Days, and that's featuring Jenny Lewis with Swamp Dog. Jenny Lewis is on her way to town, too, with her original band, Rilo Kiley. They're going to be playing May 25th at the Complex here in Salt Lake City. We heard one from Joseph and the band You Bet with their song Unlined. Up ahead, we'll hear from Anjimalee. Also, I got the Warren Treaty. It's KRCL Middays.
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That's Mama. We also heard Liz Phair. It is 12 o'clock. Women Who Rock, where we feature and celebrate women in music. We amplify femme voices, and we do that for the entire hour. Coming up, we'll hear a new one from Tank and the Bangas from their new record, Last Balloon. Also, Laura Veers has some new music out. But let's get back into it with this brand new single from Blondshell, Women Who Rock.

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0: Van Morrison and Down to Joy. Let's have some joy here on this Wednesday afternoon. You're tuned into Afternoons with me, Valiant MC. I'm going to be with you for the next couple hours. In that set, we also heard from the Womack Sisters and The Sacred Souls, a new one from them, and Any Old Fool. And the Womack Sisters and The Sacred Souls are going to be in town together. They're going to be coming on through to the Betty Plaza, which is the America First Field. And it's part of the Constellation Tour, going to be here August 18th. And I'm excited. So if you want information, though, KRCL.org. We have it all there for you. How is your Wednesday treating you? I hope it is treating you kind. We're halfway through the week, and I hope you're making it a good one. It looks like presently, looking at the weather, it's about 66 degrees, and it's going to be a high today of 67, and that will continue through tomorrow for a high, and then it's going to be in the 70s Friday and up into the 80s throughout the weekend. And it looks like it's going to be mostly sunny. We might get some showers, though, tomorrow evening, and some possible thunderstorms. So there you go. There's your little glimpse at the weather. It's currently just a little bit after 1 o'clock. Oh, 1:11. Ooh, it's 1:11. Make a wish. Hey, what'd you wish for? I'm wishing for some more love and some more peace. And I am not afraid to share that because I know you all join me in that. The more I read the news, the more I'm like, give me some more music. Oh, give me more community because it's too much sometimes. So guess what? Got it for you. We have Chris Stone, Kingfish Ingram, some Cordovas. We're going to get into one from Courtney Barnett. This was off of Courtney's debut album from back in 2015. And we're going to get into a single there from her, and she is going to be coming to town. And I got the details for you coming up next. 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
0: Courtney Barnett is going to be coming to town, the Melbourne, Australian indie rocker. Had humble beginnings while she was trying to make her big break. She worked also as a pizza delivery driver, putting in the hustle. You got to respect that. But growing up, attended Tasmanian School of Art and grew up listening to American rock bands, and then eventually made it her own. And she is on tour and going to be coming through Salt Lake here. And she is going to be playing at the Complex August 22nd. Let's get into this single. It's Depreston. Depreston. I had to repeat that. I was like, Depreston. And this is off of her debut 2015 album. And sometimes I sit and I think, and sometimes I just sit. And it was widely acclaimed and really well received, and received 4 nominations for Best New Artist and a Grammy. So let's get into it. Here we go. Courtney Barnett, KRCL.

0: Chris Stone, Kingfish, Ingram, Voodoo Charm off of his 2025 Hard Road record released towards the end of last year. And I was trying to see, I was like, ooh, is he coming through? Is he coming close to Utah? This young, old soul. He's only 27 years old. And anyone who could play the blues and sing the blues and you feel it, you don't just hear it and believe it, but you feel it. It's like, oh, he has lived many lifetimes the way he sings. I was like, is that 27-year-old blues player coming through Utah? Not quite. But I do see him. If you're looking for a road trip, it's going to be in Denver at the Bluebird Theater. And then playing, that's going to be September 5th, September 6th, playing Jazz Aspen Snowmass 2026. And that's, of course, going to be in Aspen, Colorado. Let's see, in that set, we also heard from Cordova's and Step Outside. And then Courtney Barnett off of her debut album from back in 2015, and Depreston, and Courtney Barnett coming through Salt Lake August 22nd at the Complex. And we're going to get into some more music. We have the Beatles coming up. We're going to get into the Beths, some Bella Lip Balms. But first, Slow Dive is coming up right here in Afternoons, right after this.
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The Baths with Metal off of their 2025 Straight Line Was a Lie record, the New Zealand indie pop group. And before that, we had Beller Lip Balms. We had The Beatles in Nowhere Man and Slow Dive with Kisses here on Afternoons. Remember, if there's ever a song and you're like, oh, what was that? And you didn't have time to Shazam it, or you don't want to do that, you can always just head over to krcl.org and click our daily playlist. We have all the info right there for you, including if you go back and you want to listen to your favorite show. We also have a list there when you listen on demand with all the songs to your heart's content. And you can also do that as well, though, through our KRCL app. And if you haven't downloaded it, I'm one of those folks where I'm like, how good is it? And do I really want to download this app? I'm only downloading it if it means I have to use it to get into a concert or a venue. Or if it's a really good game that made the cut and I'm willing to dedicate my precious memory space to it on my phone. But anyways, I finally did it, and I got KRCL app, and I love it so much because when I'm in my car and I'm like, oh, this is so good. And then I can just like go, okay, never mind, switching over the phone, walking in, hey, family, okay, and I can keep listening. I promise you won't regret it. You'll love it. Let's see, we have more music coming up. As always, we're going to get into some local music with Mouth. We have Oliver Wood coming up, but first, Joe Cocker. It's his birthday, and heavenly birthday. Joe Cocker, of course, the English, it's like R&B singer, soul, rock vocalist, amazing, phenomenal, born in Sheffield, England. And he did pass away in 2014, but not without leaving a whole legacy of music. And so we're wishing him a happy heavenly birthday in the beyond. And so this is one of my favorites. This is Bye Bye Blackbird. Joe Cocker, as we wish him happy birthday.

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0: Jalen Naganda there, Hang It on the Shelf, off of his new album, Doctrine of Love, here in KRCL. You're tuned into the second half of Afternoons here with me, Valine MC, on this Wednesday, this very lovely Wednesday afternoon. Sun is shining, weather's perfect, and I am digging it. And we got the tunes for you. In that set, we also heard from Oben Jayar and Sweet Danger, and then Mitski and Should Have Been Me. We have, throughout this show, we're going to get into some Michael Kiwanuka. We have some Mercy coming up. And we're going to say happy belated birthday to Moses Sumney. That's coming up here in a little bit. But first, we're going to get into the Tedeschi Truck Band and Who Am I here on KRCL right after this.
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0: Trampled by Turtles. It's so hard to hold on off of their Alpenglow album. It's true. I feel that. I understand that. Okay, I'm going to keep it real with you. You always keep it real with me. I have never fully been in the world of bluegrass. And sometimes it's an acquired taste. And I have to say, it is definitely moving into my awareness. But beyond that, like, I'm starting to really get into it. And Trampled by Turtles, I feel that. It's so nice. And they played last year at Red Butte Garden. And I know we have a great lineup for 2026. You head over to krcl.org. We have all the info there for you as you plan out your summer concert season. In that set, we also heard from Adrian Lenker, Feel Better, and Tedeschi Truck Band with Who Am I? This is really existential, just getting all into it. And it's like, I don't know, who am I? And what is going on in the world? And what is up with all these prices? I'm like, oh, we're people trying our best out here. Goodness gracious. Oh, don't even get me started. But you know what hits and touches all that and I feel like understands is music, which is that's why we all lean into this and that's why we're all here gathered in the name of music. You're tuned into Afternoons. I'm Valiant MC and we're going to get into a whole nother set of it. Let's see, we're going to get into some Michael Kiwanuka as promised, a new one from Mercy. And then we're going to be wishing a happy birthday a little bit later in this set to he's a soul artist. Very experimental, really like genre boundary, like bustin'. Like he does what he wants. Moses Sumney. It was his birthday yesterday and I missed it. I am so sad, but I'm going to make up for it. And we're going to have a happy belated birthday song tribute later on in this set. But first, let's get into Mercy. This is where the duo teamed up with Yasmin Lacey for their new single, Better Days. Coming up right after this, KRCL.
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Happy birthday, Moses Sumney. And there he was with Plastic. And that was off of his album, A Romanticism. And Moses Sumney is American singer-songwriter, originally from New York. Not New York. Sorry. Ghana. I was reading. That wasn't even close. I was like, whoa, back up, Val. And eventually, though, settled in Southern California with his family when he was 16. And what amazing music. His music is so hard to describe. They say Baroque pop, kind of folk art rock, indie rock, electric soul. He really fluid. Moves right through all of it, and I'm here for it. It is wonderful. So good. Okay, in that set, we also heard from Sade. Of course, it is officially a day. Ding! I Couldn't Love You More. That was off of her Love Deluxe album. And then we also had Michael Kiwanuka and Lowdown Part 1. And then Mercy, new one, teaming up with Yasmin Lacey and Better Days. And we're going to get right back into the music. We have, we're going to do The Cure. And we have some Pretenders coming up. But happy birthday to the goddess of pop, Cher. It is her birthday, and we are wishing her a wonderful happy birthday. And she is 80 years young, and she's of Armenian descent, but also Irish and Cherokee descent as well on her mother's side. But her grandparents on her father's side were survivors of the Armenian genocide. But growing up, she said that there just wasn't a lot of women or like she saw being represented with dark features in Hollywood. And so that was one of her goals. She's like, I just want to be famous and represent in all her glory. So I always think before there was Madonna, before there was Lady Gaga, any of it, there was Cher showing the way, even and eventually breaking off from the Cher and Sunny show and finding her own way in her music in her own right. So let's get into this one, because I was like, wait, if I could turn back time. And I was like, which one do we do? And I was like, but Gypsy, Tramps, and Thieves was always a favorite of mine. So happy birthday, Miss Cher. We're all tipping our hat to you right here, KRCL.

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1: For well over a decade, we've had a paywall that limits who can access our content, you know, the stories that we write.
2: That's Robert Gerke, politics reporter for the Salt Lake Tribune, discussing the massive victory for the outlet of dropping its online paywall for all of its content.
1: But since we became a nonprofit in 2019, there's been discussion about trying to get rid of that so we can actually serve the entire community, whether they have the resources to pay or not. And over the last couple of years, we've been able to raise, it's been millions of dollars that we've been able to raise from donors. And it's been an ongoing process because we're also, you know, transitioning to a new website platform and everything. But the entire Salt Lake Tribune content is going to be free of charge to everybody. And, you know, with all the bad news going around, this is some good news about news, I think. I'm really pleased about it.
3: Because, it's great news.
1: Because, yeah, I mean, we're a community service like you guys are. 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And if we can reach more people with the information we're providing, I think that's all the better. 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

0: La Luz, and Close Your Eyes here on KRCL. We also heard from the Pretenders before the Radioactive Rewind with The Buzz. And then we had The Cure and Close to Me. And then Miss Cher, Birthday Girl, happy birthday, 80 years young, with Gypsies, Tramps, and Thieves. And that is it for me. I'm getting ready to head out here. And before I do, I have a quote. And this is coming from Haunani K. Trask, who passed away in 2021, author, activist, educator, professor, poet of many, leading the way for Hawaiian sovereignty movement. And I quote, "The land is not just a resource to be exploited. It is a living entity that must be respected and protected." And that is from her book, A Native Daughter. And as I leave you to marinate in that, I'm also wishing a happy heavenly birthday to Brada Iz, and that is Israel Ka'anano I, forgive me, Kamaka Vi'i Vo'ole. And he is better known as Iz, and he is amazing. And many of you know his song, Somewhere Over the Rainbow, and the combination of that with What a Wonderful World. So we're going to go out with that as we celebrate National Asian American, Pacific Islander, and Native Hawaiian Heritage Month. It means so much, and Brada Iz, it means a lot to me. I used to live in Hawaii, and his voice is something else, definitely not of this world, and we were lucky to have him when we did. I'll be back with you tomorrow. Stay with us. We have eBay Hamilton coming in with Drive Time. Here's Somewhere Over the Rainbow.
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0: Just love Nico Case's voice. From the Furnace Room Lullaby album, Nico Case and her boyfriends that set out running here on Drive Time. Live version of Little Wing done by Derek and the Dominoes and Kyle Kraft starting off the 3 o'clock hour. We heard Heartbreak Junkie from his Full Circle Nightmare album. It is Drive Time. eBay Hamilton here. 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Thanks so much for tuning in and making KRCL a part of your day. Turning out to be a really nice day. Currently 70 in Salt Lake. It's going to be about the same tomorrow and Friday. And then warming up a bit more Saturday. 72 for a high on Saturday and into the 80s Sunday, Monday, and Tuesday. So some warm weather coming our way. Got some great tunes on the way, including new music from Tyler Ballgame's brand new album, For the First Time Again. We'll hear some Robert Plant teaming up with Chrissy Hine to do a great cover of Bluebirds Over the Mountain. And Langhorne Slim returned recently with a new record called The Dreaming Kind. We'll hear a new track from him next on KRCL.
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0: Langhorne Slim is back with a new record. It's called The Dreamin' Kind. Here he is with a great song from it. 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

0: Lots of folks covered that tune over the years. Ronnie Hawkins and the Hawks, the Beach Boys, Richie Valens. That was Robert Plant and Chrissy Hynde teaming up for Bluebirds Over the Mountain from the Robert Plant Carry Fire album. Tyler Ballgame from his new record For the First Time Again with Matter of Taste and Langhorn Slim starting things off. We heard On Fire. That's off of his brand new album, The Dreamin' Kind. The band Rebel Bucket are coming to play the Utah Arts Festival, which is happening June 18th through the 21st. Jizza, Yola, Shaky Graves, Rebel Bucket, Bandaloop, all performing, celebrating 50 years of the Utah Arts Festival. KRCL will have a booth down there and planning to actually broadcast on their first day as well. But the band Rebel Bucket, one of the members, one half of the band, is an artist who goes by the name Toth, and he recently put out some new solo music. His new solo album is called And the Voice Said. We'll hear a track from him next on KRCL.
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0: He's a member of the band Rebel Bucket, but has put out some great solo album over the years, and his most recent is called And the Voice Said, produced by Caroline Rose and Toth, Alex Toth. Let's hear one from Toth right now. This is off the new record with Not Broken on KRCL.

That was called Cowboy Dreams, new music from Boy Golden, teaming up with Cat Clyde on that song. She's on a couple of songs on the new record, Best of Our Possible Lives from Boy Golden. That was Cowboy Dreams. Hannah Cohen right before that with her song Dragon, great track off of her Earth Star Mountain album that came out last year. And she was one of the artists performing on Sunday at the Kilby Block Party. And just a great lineup. I discovered some really amazing artists that I was unfamiliar with and got a chance to see some artists I was excited for, like Hannah Cohen. KRCL broadcasted live from the Kilby Block Party on Friday. If you missed it, you can still go and sort of relive it a bit on demand at krcl.org, including we did a live broadcast of the Jelly Ha Ha performance, truly live radio. It all happened live on air. So it's still available to stream for the next week and a half or so. Temple's in there with Paraphernalia, and Toth starting things off from his new solo record, And the Voice Said, with the song Not Broken. Toth is a member of the band Rubble Buckets. That band will be in town on Sunday, June 21st, as part of the Utah Arts Festival, celebrating their 50th year this year. 170-plus artist booths, 4 stages of music and dance, all happening in downtown Salt Lake City at the Civic Center. So right there, kind of Library Square area, newly named the Civic Center, from June 18th through the 21st. Great lineup of artists, and Kara Steele have a tent down there as well. So make sure to stop on by and say hi if you are going to the Utah Arts Festival this year. So much going on in our community, and a great resource to keep up to date is our events calendar at krcl.org. Also, make sure to always listen in for our Salt Shaker community calendar. We've got your Salt Shaker coming up here in just a few minutes, right after The Godfather of Soul.

0: You're tuned in to 90.9 FM KRCL, and this is the Salt Shaker. Here's what's shaking for Wednesday, May 20th. Over in Harriman tonight, the Real Monarchs take on the Colorado Rapids 2 at Zions Bank Stadium. The game starts at 6:30 p.m. If you're looking for some live tunes in Salt Lake tonight, Robert Lester Folsom is performing at the Urban Lounge with special guest Cassie Velaza. The music starts at 7 p.m. and folks 21 and over are welcome to attend. And over in Provo, the JKR Gallery presents Remember the Ladies, Utah Women in Art 2026 exhibition. In this show, a few of Utah's most distinguished women artists remember and celebrate women. The gallery is open Wednesday through Saturday, 4 to 8 p.m., and the exhibition can be viewed until May 30th. For more information or to submit an event, visit the events page at krcl.org and listen for the Salt Shaker, your music, arts, and culture calendar, right here on KRCL.
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That's local music from Utah artist Maz, or Maz, off the MPC EP. Maz has new music. It just looks like just released a new music video for a new single as well. But that's the song Too Bad. Natalie Bergman before that did I'll Be Your Number One off of the album My Home Is Not In This World. And before the Salt Shaker Community Calendar, you heard James Brown with Papa Don't Take No Mess. Here's Japanese Breakfast on KRCL.

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Music from the Magpie Salutes off of the High Water album. That's the title track. Sunflower Bean did I Was a Fool and Japanese Breakfast with Sly Tackle starting things off there from the Jubilee album. New music from Jungle coming up in this set. Also new stuff from Josiah and the Bonnevilles. Here's Erica Wennerstrom of the Heartless Bastards from her solo album, Sweet Unknown. This one's called Letting Go on KRCL.

0: Now officially a trio, Jay Lloyd, Tom McFarlane, and Lydia Kito, returning with a new album as Jungle. That's a new one from Jungle. The new album, Sunshine, is set for release on August 14th. Great new track from them. That was Carry On. Erica Winterstrom before that with Letting Go. Morning music coming up. We're going to hear a new one from Josiah and the Bonnevilles, who just released the brand new album, As Is. We'll hear a track from that new record next on KRCL.
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0: It's been a nice, sunny, mostly sunny day here in Salt Lake, currently 69 in Salt Lake. Looks like another cool night with temperatures in the 40s, although tomorrow there's a chance we might see some rain, especially up north, maybe even some isolated thunderstorms. We'll see with a high of just about 68. Warming up a bit more with that storm briefly passing through. Should be gone by Friday with temperatures on Friday reaching the low 70s. And then warming up this weekend into the 80s. 81 on Saturday, 85 on Sunday, and staying in the 80s to start off next week. Back into the music with Josiah and the Bonnevilles from their brand new album. It's called As Is. Just came out a couple of Fridays ago. Here they are with Going Gone on KRCL.

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3: Just heard some Old Soul with the Spinners and It's a Shame. Drug Dealer teaming up with Wise Blood for The Real Thing. Had a chance to catch Drug Dealer at the Kilby Block Party this past weekend as well, playing the desert stage out there in the sunshine. Josiah and the Bonnevilles starting things off with Going Gone from the brand new album As Is. More new music for you right now. This one comes from Taj Mahal, who just put out a brand new album, Taj Mahal and the Phantom Blues Band. The new record is called Time. He is, of course, doing a lot of great blues on this record, but he likes to lean into some sort of some reggae, Caribbean influences to some of the songs as well. Really great new release from Taj Mahal. Here he is with Life of Love. It's new music on KRCL.

0: soul. For your soul, honey, for your soul, honey, for your soul.
1: Josh Ritter from his Spectral Lines album, that's For Your Soul, wrapping up that set of music. The James Hunter 6 before that, going back to the Nick of Time album. They just put out a new record, but that one going back a few years with I Can Change Your Mind. Mavis Staples with Build a Bridge, and a brand new one from Taj Mahal. His new album is called Time. Taj Mahal and the Phantom Blues Band. And from that album, we heard the song Life of Love starting us off. The Ogden Twilight lineup has been announced, and shows kick off in June. June 9th, the sold-out show with the Black Keys, I think, is the first one that's happening. They've got Gregory Alan Isakoff, Elderbrook of Monsters and Men, and this band here, Wet Leg, will be at Ogden Twilight at the Ogden Amphitheater on August 5th. All the details at OgdenTwilight.com. 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

0: That's the band Whitney from their Small Talk album. Love that guy's voice. That's the song Won't You Speak Your Mind. And a new one from the band Howdy. They just put out a new single last week. The song Try, Try, Try from the upcoming album Big World. Wilco starting off the 5 o'clock hour, going way back to the AM album with Should Have Been in Love. Joe Strummer and the Mescaleros did Tony Adams' Gorillaz in that set. Iron and Wine as well. And starting us off, Wet Leg with Pokemon. Wet Leg will be at the Ogden Amphitheater as part of the Ogden Twilight lineup this summer on August 5th. You can find details at OgdenTwilight.com. Lucy Dacus was just in town this weekend playing the Kilby Block Party, and she's got a new single out. It's called Planting Tomatoes. We're going to hear it next here on KRCL.
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0: New music from Brother Wallace in his debut solo album, the song Electric Love. He is best known as the touring vocalist for the UK band The Heavy. You can hear that sound on that track right there. It's very much sounded like a Heavy song. That's You're the Man. Ron Gallo before that with Love Supreme. We heard Rat Boys with Anywhere from their Singing to an Empty Chair album, one of my favorite records of the year. They're coming back to town, opening up for Jesse Wells at Red Butte this summer. Lucy Dacus starting us off with her new single, Planting Tomatoes. Lucy was just in town over the weekend, one of the performers at the Kilby Block Party that happened just this past weekend. New music from Joby Riccio on the way, and we'll hear one from Cat Clyde's new record, Mud, Blood, Bone. That's coming up next on KRCL.
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0: Going back a couple of years, that's Y La Bamba with Cuatro Crazy here on KRCL. It's Drive Time. Spoon with Rhythm and Soul right before that. Joby Riccio did Buzzkill from the brand new album Face the Feeling. And Cat Clyde with a great track off of her new album Mud Blood Bone. We heard Wild One. Coming up here in, just about 18 minutes or so. Stick around for Radioactive. Checking the weather real quick. Nice day out today. Nice to have some sunshine out there. Currently 72 in Salt Lake. Tomorrow, looking like we've got a chance of some rain, possible thunderstorms. Most likely a little more up north from Salt Lake for those thunderstorms, but we'll see. And then on Friday, clearing up from that storm with a high of 72 and into the 80s this weekend. Coming up on the show, Nick and Laura joining us to let us know what's going to be on Radioactive. How are we doing, Nick?
1: There we go.
2: If it's going to rain, I think it's going to be great.
0: Yeah.
3: No snow.
2: No. No snow. Just rain?
3: Just rain.
2: Well, in any case, eBay, how are you?
0: I'm doing all right.
2: Good. So we've got a really full hour, but it's going to be great. There is a protest upcoming outside the Grand America Hotel on the 21st. No detention centers, no housing cuts rally. If you've been following the news, we've seen a lot of cuts at the federal and the state level on housing. So we'll talk with Bill Tibbetts from Crossroads Urban Center about that. And the Center for Documentary Expression and Art has a summer workshop, and they've kind of changed the name and the focus a little bit, I think.
3: It's been here before, but I love that they're going to work with high school 13 to 18. And folks, you can still get in on this. Either you or your loved one will tell you how you can apply, and you're going to study a lot of writings and poetry and come up with what that means to you. We hold these truths.
2: And again, the teenagers who are involved in this, you know, it's a half day for a month, 4 days a week. They'll learn to perform their own work at the end. So a little bit of public speaking, a little bit of self-advocacy. Pretty exciting. We'll talk about that. There's also this new, I guess it's a new website, but it's such a great idea. I can't believe that it's new. And that's Volunqueer.
3: Yes, yes. They've been on the show before, and now they've got the platform really working. And as we come into Pride Month in June, Dee Gray from Volunqueer is here to talk about how it's beneficial to folks in and affirming the LGBTQIA community.
2: So they vet the volunteer opportunities in a number of ways, so that if you're someone LGBTQIA+ and you're interested in volunteering, you can get yourself hooked up with Volunqueer and then volunteer in for a group that is, you know, gay friendly, basically.
3: There you go.
2: Pretty cool.
3: And then we're going to check in with our favorite environmental reporter.
2: Yes. Carolyn Alanis is going to join us, RMCR, Rural Climate Reporter. She's been on the show before, doing all kinds of good work. What's going on in Colorado pretty much mimics what's going on here, but slightly different focus. A state that's a little bit bluer, if you will, than ours, but they don't have any water either. So
3: right,
2: we'll talk
3: folks.
2: With her. It's going to be great.
3: There you go. More local, more vocal. Weeknights at 6 right here on KRCL.
0: Looking forward to the show coming up in just about 15 minutes. Thank you.
3: You're welcome.
0: I've got a couple of more soulful tunes for you to start off this next set, including some Leon Bridges going back to the Good Thing album. But first, a brand new one from an artist named M.T. Jones. Here he is with the song I Don't Understand on KRCL.

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6: I know the community can make impact better than government can. Enough of me just being mad about it. This show is going to do something about it. 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
7: Punk rock farmers.
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